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1: 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car, a car, a car, a car, a car, a car, a car, a car, a car, a car, a car, a car, a car, a car, a car, a car, a car, a car, a car, a car, a car, a car, a car, a car, a car, a car, a car, a car, a car, a car, a car, a car, a car, a car, a car, a car, a car, a car, a car, a car, a car, a car, a car, a car, a car, a car, a car, a car, a car, a car, a car, a car, a car, a car, a car, a car, a car, a car, a car, a car, a car, a car, a car, a car, a car, a car, a car, a car, a car, a car, a car, a car, a car, a car, a car, a car, a car, a car, a car, a car, a car, a car, a car, a car, a car, a car, a car, a car, a car, a car, a car, a car, a car, a car, a car, a car, a car, a car, a car, a car your duty for the family, your poor other than I banded it.
0: Amen. Oh, it will enjoy you for your Edward one comp speak family for you cut away lega machek for you up mamego kilega. 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

0: 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We're going down the line. Hello?
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0: Yes.
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0: your name.
1: 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Ata wunye wono online.
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0: Yes, I watch it and young look my maybe, but picture when you come well, no way like a memory when you need to make a condition to you.
1: Hey, Makura Pony, yes, you're well, I'm married. I'm a young way, I'm a young way, but I'm
0: okay.
1: I'm a
0: and a 4 to 12.
1: I'm a
0: hey, yeah. Hello?
2: Hello.
0: Hey, yo.
2: Paro.
0: Before I know what
2: I'm saying.
0: I'm going to tell you.
2: I mean, I was born in Jol Chunya.
0: Jol Chunya?
2: More than a young man was kind. That child was a ten legger.
0: Hey, yo.
2: It's more than a year. More than a big time, this is weird.
0: Hey, yo.
2: Jol Chunya on a big time ago.
0: Hey, yo. For 8 to 12 and then down on the line. Hello.
3: Hello.
0: Hey, yo. Hi, Tony. I'm a fortune in my tech.
3: That's my bad.
0: Hey, yo.
3: Yeah. I'm here to make a loan at Jami Payesu.
0: Where make a loan? At
3: Jami Payesu.
0: At Jami Payesu.
3: Yes.
0: Capiano, Kono?
3: I mean, it didn't know PMG, a penny way, and the character.
0: Now, my boy, where are you?
3: Cathedral choir. Yes. Yeah.
0: Wow.
3: So, I'm working in the family. I will come to executive in the family. I'm also speaking and staff in the family. Yoma Gocho Wayne is speaker family fans. His family Joe Wayne.
0: Hey, yo.
3: Last but not least, I'm all family member.
0: Yeah.
3: Chelki, Mana Mamara, Nigeria, Dutch, Oma.
0: Ayo.
3: I was me, me and Walter, Charles, Dutch, you know, down young bear. Kidong, Joe, me, Pamara, Patong, the Patong Wing, maybe the Zeggy Wing, more than you.
0: A poem attack.
3: All
0: right. Amen. Then keep it showing any. Hello.
4: Hello, how are you, sir?
0: Keep going, I'm going to get the woody.
4: A point, so I'm going to go.
0: A point, Ben McGee.
4: Well, I'm going to go here.
0: Amen.
4: Can you have a little cool time? A country.
0: We love a cool. Point 12. Hello.
5: Hello.
0: Yo.
5: It's a horror.
0: Before another.
5: I'm
0: going
5: to go. I'm going to go.
0: Hey, yo. Okay. And a point 12. All right. Mumego Margaret and all and Jedia and a 4 to 12 for in my cupequeda for in my penyo. We lega manoi miaro win you ne you deco enini obedo piaraboro we abongwan tonne beach a speak farmer duano pegik you me gan matin ekanicha paspeak with yok pay lock legend station mamege. Well lock with the gucci and butchin watch your command.

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me Simba Wayuda, send it to you and to all the Speak FM listeners, call Pam Peace, Pamela. Okay, thank you so much, my dear, thank you for being part of this beautiful moment, and thank you for tuning to 89.5 Speak FM, a voice is unlimited. 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
0: 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She, if she ran him loba. 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
5: What Julie Chow?
6: It's 6 a.m. Kombeti, chawa pa we are Rio Meodico. Keep your bor we are Bungwantona Beach. Speak farmer.
5: Lucky Lady, Maga Maga Skills Institute. Kafunye, me no barachit, kika no barachit, me funye.
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8: BBC News with Govinda Gill. The leaders of Israel and India have hailed an Indian pilot as a hero after he was stabbed by his co-pilot during an apparent attempt to crash a Fly Dubai flight to Tel Aviv. The Indian Prime Minister Narendra Modi said Captain Smit Machar had shown immense courage and helped save hundreds of lives. The BBC's John Donison is in Tel Aviv.
9: This appears to have been an attempted hijacking by a pilot. It's reported in the cockpit he got into a fight with the other pilot and one of them was stabbed. Passengers say the crew asked for help and then some on board apparently managed to break into the cockpit, tackle the pilot and pin him down. Two other Fly Dubai pilots who were on the plane were then able to fly it safely to Saudi Arabia. Investigators will now be looking into the background of the pilot and what his possible motive might have been.
8: New data shows that Switzerland's glaciers have suffered a near record loss of ice this year after intense summer heat waves led to unusually rapid melting. The figures from the Glacier Monitoring Switzerland Group reveal that the country's glaciers have lost 5.5% of their ice in the last 12 months, which scientists have called devastating. The British Prime Minister Andy Burnham has said the governing Labour Party's manifesto at the next general election could include a promise of a new referendum on Britain's membership of the European Union. A decade after the vote to leave the bloc, Mr Burnham told the BBC the UK needed to consider the options for its relationship with the EU.
10: I think it's right to have a quite calm discussion about what broadly are our options here. Mm-hmm. Is there a centre of gravity or a consensus around one of them, mm-hmm. and then see where British public opinion is. To leap back to a proposal and a referendum on it wouldn't be the right thing to do right now.
8: Brazil's Supreme Electoral Court has upheld a ban on social media posts that repeat the false claim that the right-wing presidential candidate, Flavio Bolsonaro, wants to remove the national patron saint. Mr. Bolsonaro is an evangelical Protestant, while his left-wing rival, President Lula da Silva, is a Catholic. James Reed reports.
11: Our Lady of Aparecida, a black representation of the Virgin Mary, is venerated by Brazil's Catholic majority. Flavio Bolsonaro says the claim that he wants to end her status as the national patron saint is fake news, designed to damage his chances of winning Sunday's election. He's accused supporters of President Lula and figures within the Catholic Church of spreading the rumour. The church has denied this, while President Lula has stressed that the saint will be safe as long as he remains in power. The row has brought religion to the centre of Brazil's election campaign.
8: World News from the BBC. The US Supreme Court has overturned a stay of execution for a woman who was convicted of murder 3 decades ago. Krista Pike would be the first woman to be executed in Tennessee in 2 centuries. A US federal appeals court granted a stay of execution an hour before it was due to take place. A U.S. judge has approved a settlement between Paramount and a group of U.S. states that clears the way for the company's takeover of Warner Brothers Discovery. The deal includes safeguards outlining required production levels and the establishment of a board to ensure editorial independence at the CBS and CNN news networks. The U.S. Defense Secretary Pete Hegseth says he's fired 10% of generals and admirals across the forces. Addressing troops in Virginia, Mr. Hegseth suggested the cuts targeted officers who failed to get on board with his efforts to make the military focused on war fighting. Democratic lawmakers have raised concerns about the potential politicization of the traditionally neutral military. The British broadcaster and campaigner Esther Anson has died at the age of 86. Dame Esther was best known for hosting the BBC consumer affairs show That's Life, which ran for more than two decades, combining serious investigations with lighter satirical items. She also set up a charity providing counselling for children. And after she was diagnosed with cancer, Esther Anson became an outspoken campaigner for assisted dying. The Labour MP who sponsored a bill on the issue, Kim Leadbeater, worked closely with Dame Esther.
12: I will miss knowing that she's there because she was kind of the wind beneath the wings of the campaign. And also that sort of intergenerational work, doing all the work that she did on Childline to help young people and then working on Silverline, tackling loneliness amongst the older people. And, you know, we sometimes pit generations against each other, but she was a very good example of how you can be a voice for everybody.
8: BBC News.
13: Hello, you're listening to The Newsroom with me, Charlotte Gallagher. It's nearly 24 hours since news first started to emerge that a pilot on a flight from Dubai to Tel Aviv had stabbed his co-pilot and apparently attempted to crash the plane. Passengers stormed the cockpit to subdue the attacker before off-duty pilots landed the plane safely in Saudi Arabia. Those travelling...

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6: Ah, we need a paper son. Wancho, my come here, get a right there.
0: Von Peterson.
6: On the team, you're chinning a candle, and for Madame, I'm going to wear my bed.
1: Yes, Tindo, no, Mahadi.
6: Ah, Emma,
1: is it plus? Oh, Piru Boro.
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6: 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I can't know you. Junior can win away. 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
1: Wanna quit you?
6: I know we're a foxy boy. And I'm a friend. I said, well, you're not put the band up here, David. Oh, yes, my boy. I don't matter. I don't know. I use come at you. I want to win more. Come okay, you might take out and speak it and more to my friend.
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0: Doctor, I don't know about the chow and you know, they don't end me or chuck me and tin in the walk in the enemy. It's a can make a chimon on Lutich, no cabinet, but make him again be ticket. Men of Pitor, Kirumitor, King
1: Dono.
0: Yang Nagedung and any bit prime minister in the team is a McGinn
1: one
0: for more command and protocol. When you will chuck Chimogidong.
1: 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Your Mayam John McGabriel gave but the late you, Nimba. 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
2: Mancha wame press review. Uye uye matika kati gadget. Mini and Martin, if you are born, I went on a bit. Speak FM.
3: And a very good morning. Let's look at what is coming through from our paper review this morning. Let's start in the Daily Monitor. And of course, members of parliament have urged government to replicate the construction of the cost-controlled approaches used in the delivering the Uganda People's Defense Forces National Referral Hospital and the Ministry of Defense and Veteran Affairs headquarters in other public projects. Because UPDF Engineering Brigade, honestly, there is value for money. In their work. So parliamentary committee are thinking that at least most of the contract should be given to the brigade to engineering brigade department of the UPDF because there is value for money in their work.
4: That is true because we can even witness
3: yeah.
4: in Guru here and some of the places. But for them,
3: yeah.
4: when they're doing their work, they do it with
3: all

0: with the health official warning communities against misinformation and attempts to undermine the exercise. And still, a backlog in the issuance of digital number plates that at a paralyzed operation for motorists and vehicle importers across Uganda has been cleared following months of intense parliamentary scrutiny and operational intervention. And Jinja City Deputy Mayor Mariam Nalumansi has been removed from office after a court ruled in favor of her rival in a petition challenging the January local council election results. Prosi Api Mugobe, the National Unity Platform flag bearer, petitioned a court after Nalumansi was declared the winner of the Jinja Southwest constituency election for Jinja City Council. Of course, the result was overturned. She was the current deputy mayor of Jinja. Of yes. course, court had to say, go home. Next time, better. Okay? And public servants must put citizens at the center of their work and avoid using government resources for personal gain. Minister for Public Service, Jiro Katumba Wamala, has said. The other time when I was, when I attended some meeting, a preparatory meeting, I met the regional IGG, Mr. Sam Agaba. He's the new regional IGG for Northern Region. And he was warning the public service that please, business is not as usual. Business is not as usual. Don't think that
1: business is usual.
0: No, business is not as usual. That's the truth. It is an usual business as per now. So you do what you think is not good and you think you'll go and punish. Wait and see what will happen. You will go home.
1: Serious word.
0: You will go home. I will not send you home, but you will go home.
1: Sending home is different from going home.
0: Three people, including a police officer, were killed and 10 others injured in a road crash in the Igangambale Highway in Namutumba District on Tuesday night, according to the report coming through as well this morning. And Uganda and the United Arab Emirates have agreed to conclude negotiations within 6 months on three judicial cooperation agreements covering extradition, mutual legal assistance, and the transfer of sentenced persons. Okay? And Parliament has directed the Auditor General to carry out an audit of the International Specialized Hospital of Uganda in Lubowa following repeated delays and accountability concerns raised by the legislators. The Speaker of Parliament, Max Onobothoboth, on September 30th, yesterday, during a plenary sitting, made the directive following a request by the Leader of Opposition, Joel Senyonyi, who questioned why the government continues to appropriate money for the Lubowa project when members of Parliament have continuously been denied access to the site for the oversight role. And Kampala traders have raised concern over flooding, high rents, poor planning, and street parking by taxis, asking the Kampala Capital City Authority to address challenges affecting their businesses. And members of Parliament from district with major water bodies have called for urgent enforcement of new fisheries regulations aimed at rebuilding declining fisher stock and curbing illegal fishing. And South African government has opened electronic visa services to Ugandans planning to travel to South Africa, a move that Ugandans have welcomed as fair start of the two countries. And the High Court in Kabale has declared a man who disappeared more than four decades ago presumed dead, paving the way for his family to obtain a death certificate and commence proceeding concerning his estate. Okay? And finally, the High Court at Paton has dismissed former Aru County Member of Parliament Odongao Toro's application seeking recusal of the judge hearing his petition challenging the January 15th, 2026 parliamentary election outcome. Okay? Odongao wants the judge to be removed, a new judge to be put in place. But again, the High Court said, my friend, it will not work that way. Okay? The judge will hear your petition in accordance with the law.
1: He's the one who should hear your petition.
0: This application of yours.
1: No.
0: Hell to go, not
1: but
0: go to hell.
1: Work under the laws.
0: They will say hell to go, don't go to hell, but hell to go. In the new vision, the Museveni Bank's original refinery says Uganda project on track, and police proper mysterious death of Makerere University second year student, and of course, register every life event, Minister Kamuntu asked Ugandans, and of course, thousands flocked near Expo for identity services, and that is actually what I can give you from the English version. And of course, Wilfred is coming back with the new version.
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1: Now, do not serve the children. Take a metro project office. Summary, it's a project. My livelihood, my jam, America, Sese, Karma, Chalkoman, Quellen website, pa, man, save the children. 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

0: Well, a medong better law, a line machine, a medong better law in Uganda. 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
3: 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We are so appreciative to our woman MP, Mama Megu Phoebe Ayobol, and we are also grateful to the education department and the administration of Gulu SAO.
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0: Ken, from picking declaring and the winner, which I have nominated, being over a million in their killable group. Being over a bribing now, being over a border, being over a year already. But you're recording me.
1: What's winning to a few of the pat pat? Speak for now. One more pick it. 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
3: 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Why has government so big car to make your own? Your application, if you need to do it,
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1: 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One more team. 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
2: Yes.
1: What come of for you, Twalba?
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2: Yeah, chill book man a choy. Nigga chow chul tin taba a man. Me call me yat two out of a gang. Get a gang.
1: Okay.
2: Cheer when you're a good foot pego, Timu get more foot to the Malepuno. Come with a deal at the Dapuno.
1: Now, what come exactly? Go hotel to quite a chilling, Maramadi. You quite getting on exactly?
2: Laptop. Material lawyer, you have a duong. This team, but deep. Get come stealing million a bitch. Yeah, give the palo, pen the detail better can you almost you chop the anti war. In the end, I gave a dumb make a family no chair, I do a teach, chabor. Do you want a chore quite a poor?
1: Yes.
2: You mount the rich of a shell in New York, a real chair of Puru, or no, nano. Screen is going on. Gego wero nyono mama wiyo tie manno gu dul mama gay go to tiel pa mutalo si da wale ga su da lo che reporting police ya reporting police no gije mogo kono chala kono mo gije mene duong duong in total we kill the date we have 21 million
1: yes
2: and then
1: manyuri la dire be kero ki kele wel ma tak we hobiro tem tije ni kenyo
2: ha
1: Can you tell me?
2: Yeah, they made a big deal of quality. No, we can't even talent of being a million pieces. Yeah.
1: Now, one come look which will my way make a chat to Lil. Lunar act which a good demo committing meaning, and I will begin with you in a quarrel, quarrel, get a gang choir, a better man, a gog dung, so the pitch of Manunga going to go dock or chain gang.
2: Ah, sure. When you know, well, I'm doing yeni, anything do it down of a mariate, either the Tinny Chamal, who may be a year should kill automatically, you're in the Tinny Dokar, but you will.
1: Mm.
2: It killed me down upon a time, you know, teach our mother in the question. But pay deed again, you can't dash your tea when Latino baby, paying you Latino for choir.
1: Yes.
2: The family that pay money, choir, you pay choir.
1: Okay.
2: Hey, you can down my room near B. Wouldn't tell what did anything about me. Maybe when a cool with beer shower and bow shower and again, that much after you get a man. 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
1: got it. 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
3: 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Don't teach Padul Manalo, Compet Department, but Bill don't do Pero. Then the case is filing or don't you don't case me knock about.
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3: Hello.
4: Yes, Emma.
1: Oh, for jury.
4: Emma Wes.
1: Yes, Emma Wes.
4: Yeah, man.
1: Gini, anda gua dari mana? 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
1: Yes.
0: Give me a dollar.
1: Yeah.
0: Yeah. Down where cool.
1: For my west. Hello, welcome to the chapel. Good room, Lacalle.
0: No,
1: what you want? Yes, can you not do ping man up, ba? Yes. Yes.
0: And now.
1: I'm not going to be able to do it. Hello. Yes, speak FM.
5: Apoor tal ema wono kai.
1: Yes man.
5: Ene opi pawela ngara.
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1: Anyway, but for a little time, I hope you keep away. 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
3: Hello?
1: Yes, I'm a little
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1: No, before Emma Wunkakai, Maru Emma Wunkakai, a poor Kubeni or Chaki won't come a beach, Meguru, be my map take a Yerudani or Yarangaya, El Center 3, whatever would dog a mepo, we won't come a yeni. 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
1: Yes, Amos.
7: Amos, here, Alike Road.
1: Yes, Amos of where?
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1: My friend, I'm going to go to the chill for don't tell Bangekunu. 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
1: Well, I quite could give you one with your party.
3: This was a new kid. 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
1: tea.
3: What do you need to be a tea?
1: Yeah,
3: a bit of tea.
1: Oh, oh.
3: I mean, then the quick of wrong video. What do I do? What?
1: Long ago, take a beautiful body with you, Chen Chavario, Ginuja, you better, but I can look up to all of you here.

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1: I will not hand over the key to you, I will hand over to the cow. You are not the accounting officer, chairman. 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I will hand over the key to the cow, not you. You don't own any property and you are not accountable to any property.
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0: We're all waited down. 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
1: What you kill me, you kill me. 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
0: Weho beli piera boru ya bungwen. 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
3: It's 8 a.m. Kombedi, Chawario, Mekodiko, Kipiera Boru, Yabungwantona Beach, Speak Farmer, Lakelia Ye, Magamaga Skills Institute, Kaponye Menongo Barachi, Tikanongo Barachi, Miponye.
4: It's a big day for the people of Uganda, but I'm taking the lead in making that statement.
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6: 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And normally we have been working on this one.
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8: Gulu schools get new laptops, friend jail for robbing elderly neighbor, and Libyan teachers extend strike over pay and working conditions. My name is Agnes Aguilo with the latest news. Major boost for ICT education in Gulu District. Our three secondary schools in the area receive brand new laptop computers to aid digital learning and national exam preparations. The equipment was officially delivered by Gulu District Woman Member of Parliament, Honorable Phoebe Ayo Obol. The donation lobbied directly from the National Information Technology Authority, NITA Uganda, aims to address acute shortages of computer equipment in rural government secondary schools. Speaking to our reporter last evening, Honorable Ayo emphasized that priority was given to schools facing the most severe resource constraints. Under the distribution drive, Paicho Secondary School and Awad Secondary School received 5 computers each. Patiko Seed Secondary School secured the largest share of 10 laptops to cater for its higher number of candidate students registered for this year's UNEB Computer Studies examinations. The head teacher of Patiko Secondary School, Betty Oyela, commended the Ministry of Education, the Woman MP, and the Gulu District Education Department for stepping up in at a critical moment for candidates. She added that among the many challenges facing Patiko SS were lack of computers. Patiko SS Ed Prefect Sharon Achayo added that the practical equipment will directly impact student performance. Gulu District leadership has confirmed that efforts are already underway to lobby for additional computer sets to equip the remaining secondary schools in the district. The Assistant Resident District Commissioner in charge of Chua East Constituency, Geoffrey Oguti, has called for immediate action against teachers who neglect their duties after receiving their monthly salaries. Oguti made the remarks following the arrest of Ojara Wilfred Olal, a primary 3 teacher at Loloko Primary School in Katoto Parish, Orom East Sub-County, of allegations of public nuisance and neglect of duty. According to the information provided, Ojara is alleged to engage in excessive drinking after receiving his salary. The behavior is reportedly not an isolated incident. The assistant RDC condemns such conduct, saying teachers have a responsibility to remain committed to their work and ensure learners receive education they deserve. He further urged the Chief Administrative Officer and District Education Officer DEO to take immediate action against teachers found neglecting their duties in accordance with the relevant regulations. The assistant RDC said accountability and discipline among teachers are important for improving service delivery in schools. Meanwhile, the allegations against Ojara remain subject to police investigations and any subsequent administrative or legal proceedings. The High Court in Kabale has convicted a 31-year-old man of aggravated robbery after finding that the prosecution proved beyond reasonable doubt that he robbed a 66-year-old neighbor and family friend of 150,000 while threatening with a panga. Justin Karoli Nwanga Semogerere convicted Matia Bob Murumba on Tuesday following a trial in which the court relied on the victim's identification evidence, exhibits recovered from the accused home, and inconsistencies in his defense. Murumba was charged with aggravated robbery contrary to Section 266 and 267, Section 2 of the Penal Code Act. The prosecution alleged that on April 12, 2023, at Nyabikoni Sale in Kabale Municipality, Murumba robbed sister Jacqueline Kagwa of 150,000 and immediately before or after the robbery threatened her with a panga. Kagwa, the sole identifying witness, told the court that she was preparing supper at her home when she entered the main house during a power blackout and was suddenly grabbed by an assailant. She said she used light from her mobile phone and saw the attacker holding a panga. According to her testimony, the assailant squeezed her neck and demanded 3 million shillings, threatening to kill her if she did not hand over the money. Kagwa said the attacker eventually took 150,000 from a sideboard before searching other rooms. This is Peak FM News. Public school teachers in Libya are continuing that strike over pay and working conditions, with a demonstration held in Tripoli for a third consecutive week. Teachers gathered outside a school in the capital holding signs calling for higher salaries and equal pay across the public sector. The strike follows school closures and is disrupting classes in public schools just weeks after the 2026-2027 academic year began. Teachers are demanding a review of the unified pay scale, saying it should provide social justice and decent living conditions amid rising inflation. They are also calling for outstanding payments under Law Number 4, classroom allowance benefits for school principals and administrative staff, health insurance for teachers and their families, and improved conditions for contract workers. Andy Baham has suggested rejoining the EU is among options the government could examine to reshape the UK's long-term relationship with Europe. The Prime Minister told the BBC the current Brexit settlement had caused more harm than good and wanted to look at what is adorable to repair relations. It comes after a pledge in his Labour conference speech on Tuesday to explore closure ties with the bloc at a delayed summit later this year. The move could set up a huge dividing line at the next general election, with the Conservatives accusing him of trying to reopen old wounds by restarting the battles of the Brits. We take a look at the business news. Germany's new ambassador to Uganda, Serigide Nglow Louis Soma, has flagged emerging business and investment opportunities for Ugandan companies as the two countries seek to deepen their long-standing economic partnership. Speaking during a visit to the State House Investors Protection in Kampala, Soma said Germany and Uganda will in the next 65 years of bilateral relations, with a cooperation spanning water, energy, rural development, and refugee hosting communities. She said Germany has also expanded its cooperation with Uganda into the mining sector, with a project launched in 2025 to support the sustainable development of the industry. The project, co-financed by the European Union, is valued at 6.25 million euros and focuses on formalization, transparency, traceability, and increasing opportunities for women in the mining sector. That was the news. Follow us on www.radiocommunity.org/speakfm, on YouTube 89.5 Speak FM Gulu, and on X Ando at Speak FM.
7: 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Judy Chawamukene Dari. 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
2: Billy Rene, Minister of Internal Affairs, ye uyuhu. 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You care about your work. 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
0: Here, poor we have been went on the beach. Speak farmer.
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1: 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Me chon ti de penyo position na mi ku chara parliament. Wanera do ku bin we obin I matters of national importance. Ma pon members of parliament go raising pa lokom loka school fees. Lo compete a contribution in him. One material parliament position would have been a penitentiary down to you and now keeping kind. When only schools who can get a chul, go chul, no can away peg a chul, when board of governors would be paying a peg a chul chul, call him out down. Parliament position get a quene, it lo compete a contribution, it lo com chul, kilo com free education, go get a lock, Peramada, Minister Balam, Uchero, Umi announcement on your journey.
0: There are four men attack of four, your material win away ammo. A man and a team of Patrick Okeno, Murray. The member parliament, Machung, on A, K, Achua County. Beretier, Kitnai Wajuke, Shadow Minister, Melocal Government. The radio, Kachel K, Mayim, Mache, Dorwa. The woo, one very parliament. 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Yeah, check one way more kachin the parliament ne. 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Now, that is the signal. When you don't have a structured mechanism of the money in the year, the power of the company name, you can't get the money. You can't get the money. You can't get the money. You can't get the money. You can't get the money. 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
0: 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your permission.
2: Well,
0: yes.
2: The war bear studio gang, man will for the Kerika Jiggy Emma. The war bear studio gang, you want come a big menuaya. Whatever Timo, a simple calculation more, it come world schools, I mean, come China, make a jury gang one, local capitation grant. 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But you should be a petuero, catering, pg, mukene, or duju. 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Look at where you're 12 or anything?
0: Look, there you are. Where are you? I'm a tech, I'm a woman, I'm a woman, I'm a woman, I'm a woman, I'm a woman, I'm a woman, I'm a woman, I'm a woman, I'm a woman, I'm a woman, I'm a woman, I'm a woman, I'm a woman, I'm a woman,
2: Yes.
0: Bere pore, kit me wa yo kere, me me, no tam kita wono me, en kita wa gwenye kere ni. Then why don't you show? Look, my team got what kind of book in Meku. What kiki option are you? Me a chill, he made capitation grant, he come la terra chill. Ah, okay, chilling. Corombi, I'll be a bit chill, he do a tamatiel. Which I told my look at where I'm chilling, I'll be a part of beach.
2: Yes.
0: Where's my terra chill, chilling, Mara, Catuere, who be chilling, Maromo,
2: Yeah,
0: that is one option. But another option, mobility, one of them proposing metal position any. Give me a general amount. PM school or school. School at the school home of Ramobir Labuatikari.
2: Yes.
0: School when near Jue Ba. When the PLT young men will get a far. Government school.
1: So, the capital, when my general, Maramo Conyo, Maramo
0: Conyo administration, Tiber, one air of ministry, my education, go and get a considering. When they are committed, big thing, give them to our net, we're back to where I can lock check off policy. We don't give a child of Pashail, PNK, go in school, more, Kate, White Central, Tigger to tell Pierre well. This school ma don't code. Ni lu tiro mi achiel. This school ma ti code. 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
2: Strategy Magubiri Minister Digatiki Wagam Chip Kong with Duchan. Hello, speak farmer.
0: For anyone month.
1: Yes, I'm not for by bona training.
0: By bona here. And I'm here watching a camera at Matika opposing Lok Balam. Being at any Panga again, American. Then Balam, the Tena Dara in the Merobam, and Maraka Chikwam Lok and Balam Bible, and Yan, me Balam. But I'm picking your call on the tech. Associate the PTA is an association within the institution. So we are two overriding institution, kidon government, chairman of the government of Madrid. We are telephoning when the Turkish chairing, Mama, my Turkish chair, da ke pe ye ni yin na fon mere ma ta ge te to nyoro wo ni yin na fon mere ke yu ko at kwam i at ber i la e ko ne i be ke ni ke 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need to do is to campale with the direct ticket in Madon. One food of Beru, you went to Wapir, or Beru, or Duke, and Apple Kitty, more can think of the case they can't satisfy your natural agent. The matter, I mean, your UNCU, primary education, but you know, UNG grant, not finally. When he avoid my mega scholastic material, when he is, man, what vote for a percentage, you know, in me, you know, I'm pretty tea. I hear a little bit of a
3: Come on, see, we know we need to be challenging some money and you need to challenge it, guys. We don't come in to find Kempe. I'll let school look on when they go on the parliament. So, anyway, you're not manning in the end, the whole coin. We said, look at the door, well, no, down the door for you to the temple. Felix,
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4: 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UP, it didn't look like one. UP, when the one, nothing normally in the pen, no, tell Maramoro, Jerry and Quan, no, Jerry and Quan. I'm going to go to the UPE.
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1: Feel each moment of the soccer season 2026-2027 with Ababet. 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
12: Chawa kichawa, wakili chame manyen.
13: I will not hand over the key to you, I will hand over to the cow. You are not accounting officer chairman. Don't intimidate me. I will hand over the key to the cow, not you. You don't own any property and you are not accountable for any property.
12: Wa owaited there. 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
13: 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I've already resigned and that is...
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2: What do you mean? What do you mean? What do you mean? What do you mean? What do you mean? What do you mean? What do you mean? What do you mean? What do you mean? What do you mean? What do you mean? What do you mean? What do you mean? What do you mean? What do you mean? What do you mean? What do you mean? What do you mean? What do you mean? What do you mean? What do you mean? What do you mean? What do you mean? What do you mean? What do you mean? What do you mean? What do you mean? What do you mean? What do you mean? What do you mean? What do you mean? What do you mean? What do you mean? What do you mean? What do you mean? What do you mean? What do you mean? What do you mean? What do you mean? What do you mean? What do you mean? What do you mean? What do you mean? What do you mean? What do you mean? What do you mean? What do you mean? What do you mean? What do you mean? What do you mean? What do you mean? What do you mean? What do you mean? What do you mean? What do you mean? What do you mean? What do you mean? What do you mean? What do you mean? What do you mean? What do you mean? What do you mean? What do you mean? What

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0: Many young American men,
1: you
0: make all down on me.
1: If I work, get Johnny.
0: I joined that
1: gentleman. I'm going
0: to
1: go
0: to jail to go. She ended up with a barrel gazelle,
1: whatever. I
0: 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I'm not down to Jomo Carrick initiative
1: money.
0: Origin going. 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
1: By the way, in any kind of way, get Jack Dog cheap. 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
0: Mm hmm. 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
1: But I tell you, Bermuka and a ticket, big walk, Berka Berry, or the Bebari, Kigwak, Merica Berry, Loma Perian, Pegberton, Yan, Yama Piggy Tigger, Yagi, and Beggy, Yan, Mugu Piggy Tigger, Peggy Balgi, Pian, and a team of coin, Colonel Lanyan, or don't get on Bepaka, no dear Nicago Carway, Yam Chan, the one nobber quok.
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0: We are going to check the Jim O'Kennemar Speak FM. Don't be gig.
2: What are you doing with the arrow? 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
4: 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So you didn't want any better MP queen, you be here, no, I think I have a handsy. So mega put Bobby Low like a bishop.
5: But come here in the pool, I'm here to come down to the call. You come a mile, it is a moment loan, it's a pagament, it's a team school more again. I like a bit more foundation body, why FC, bang or pay pinta, bagado for only one, a pig, or moonico, and take a tag with better for you, with the door school more again, go district. So can we commit them? Yeah, what? Yeah, don't come.
2: One he was door to daddle.
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0: Nung mid mabe loyo, in network mabe loyo weng in Uganda. 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
6: 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At Madid Man Warehouse, Kabiru Malag Mechich, Kigangwan Mifunye Yupumotaka, Pingit Matut, Gol Wachimi Namba, Nota Pira Pira Deck, and when are you not? A Pichila Bumwen and when? When you nota de Aria Deck, a Deck Nora Jail, and when are you not? Limwabene website is www.mako.ug.

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0: 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Ya boy, yo dico dojo. We hope it be a bull we have went on the beach. Speak farmer.
3: It's 10 a.m. Kumbeti, cha wangwen, meko diko, ki piyara boru ya bungwen Tana Beach. Speak Farmer. La kelia ye, Maga Maga Skills Institute. Kaponye minongo barachit, tika nongo barachit miponye.
4: It's a big day for the people of Uganda, but I'm taking the lead in making that statement.
5: Government is sending money, and this program is demand-driven, and people are now fearing to get this money.
4: We don't have any clear data on disability. This makes planning very, very difficult. And normally, we have been working on this one.
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7: Third Division Commander warns the communities against the land wrangles. Kirandongo mothers attend to traditional birth attendants. And South African anti-migrant protesters vow to keep marching. My name is Emmanuel Mwaka with the latest news. The commander of the 3rd Infantry Division, Brigadier General Michael Ayereoba Wakala, has warned communities in the Karamoja.

0: The Sosapa region against escalating communal land conflicts, saying the dispute poses a threat to peace, security, and socio-economic development. Brigadier General Ayaroba made the remarks during a joint security meeting held at the 403rd Brigade headquarters in Matanji, Napaka district, where security leaders reviewed persistent land disputes in Abim, Napak, and Kapirabiong district. He said the Uganda People's Defense Forces would not tolerate violence, incitement, or illegal occupation arising from land disputes. He said disputes involving gazetted land, communal grazing corridors, and inter-district boundaries have been exploited to fuel violence, and tasked the Joint Security Committee with conducting a comprehensive verification of gazetted land ownership and submitting recommendations to the government. The resident district commissioner for Napak District, Mr. Milton Odom, called for the closer cooperation between security agencies and local leaders, saying isolated interventions had failed to deliver lasting solution. Mr. Odom also said that he would engage the Minister of Karamoja Affairs to facilitate the involvement of the Ministry of Land, Housing and Urban Development and Ministry of Local Government in developing a lasting policy solution. The Deputy RDC of Abim District, Mr. Gilbert Okwi, called for unity among communities and closer coordination among security agencies. Lira Regional Referral Hospital, in partnership with the Catherine Fila Sickle Cell Initiative, is convening a regional sickle cell stakeholder summit aimed at addressing the growing burden of sickle cell disease in the Lausapa region. The summit is being positioned as a coordinated response to what health professionals describe as increasingly serious public health challenges in the region. Speaking to a reporter, Lira Regional Referral Hospital Director and Senior Executive Consultant Dr. Andrew Du said the symposium will provide a platform for stakeholders to develop coordinated interventions to tackle sickle cell disease. The symposium, scheduled for October 2nd at Margarita Palace Hotel in Lira City, is expected to bring together local leaders, cultural and religious leaders, politicians, and officials from the Ministry of Health. Dr. Du says sickle cell disease has gone beyond being a routine health concern and now requires concerted action from our communities, health facilities, government, and other stakeholders. The summit will also serve as a cutting razor for the third Uhuru Sickle Cell Run, scheduled for the 3rd of October. Dr. Du says proceeds from the run will support the procurement of HB electrophoresis testing machine for Adoro Health Center 4 in Kwania District and Adoro Health Center 4. The equipment is expected to help decentralize sickle cell testing and improve access to early diagnosis in the two areas. Expecting mothers in Kirandongo District are continuing to seek the services of traditional birth attendant despite the government ban on the practices nearly 15 years ago. Health officials attributed the continued use of TBS to a combination of limited access to health facilities, long distances, transport challenges, alleged mistreatment by health workers, and shortage of essential medicine. Statistics from Kirandongo District Health Department show that only 67% of the mothers deliver in the health facilities, meaning that about 33% giving birth outside formal health facility. The figures also indicate that fewer than 30% of expectant mothers attend antenatal care during their first trimester. For many women in the district, a choice of where to go to give birth is influenced by the distance and cost involved in accessing formal health services. Gloria Awekulimongo, a resident of Apothowa village in Mapori sub-county, said many women would prefer to deliver under the care of the TBA, but many women prefer to deliver under the care of trained health workers but are discouraged by the limited number of health facilities in their communities. She also cited alleged mistreatment by some midwives, rude language, and what she described as tribalism at some facilities as factors pushing women toward TBAs. Christian Achayo, a resident of Kachimbangingo sub-county, said some mothers also turned to TBAs because of alleged extortion at public health facilities. This is the news from 89.5 Speak FM. Hundreds of people took to the street of South Africa's city of Durban on Wednesday in a new protest against illegal immigration. Anti-migrant group March and March had set the date of September 30th as an official deadline for undocumented migrant workers to leave the country. The movement staged a demonstration across several provinces. South Africa has faced an intense anti-migration campaign over the past several months, leading to episodes of violence against foreign citizens. Several immigrants have been killed, although the official death toll remains disputed between South African and foreign authorities. Meanwhile, more than 200 200,000 people have fled the country, according to the AFP tally, based on figures released by the African government that have repatriated their national. Tennessee death row inmate Krista Pike has been taken to hospital after her heart was still beating following two lethal injections during her execution, her lawyers say. Her legal team filed an emergency motion to end the conviction murderer's execution as it was happening, saying Ms. Pike has lost consciousness and still has a heartbeat and is audibly snoring. One of our attorneys told the BBC that Pike 50 was being provided life-saving measures in hospital after two syringes of pentobarbital had been administered. Pike was sentenced to death in 1996 for the murder of a 19-year-old Colin Slimmer. The attempted execution took place at Riverbend Maximum Security Institution in Nashville at around 20:00 local time on Wednesday night. In our business news, the Uganda Chamber of Energy and Minerals, in partnership with the Ministry of Energy and Mineral Development, has called for increased investment, transparent licensing, and local value addition to unlock Uganda's mining potential. The call was made during the 15th Annual Mineral Wealth Conference, held from the September 29th to 30th at Speke Resort Munyonyo, under the theme "Beneath the Surface: Unlocking Africa's Next Mining Powerhouse." The conference brought together more than 1,000 delegates from 30 countries, including government officials, mining companies, investors and development partners, and innovators. A total of 81 companies exhibited at the event, which also featured business-to-business engagement and a deal room where developers offer bankable projects pitched to investors and financiers. Minister of State for Mineral Development, Fiona Nyamutoro, said the Ministry of Energy and Mineral Development would strengthen its involvement in the conference and focus on ensuring that commitments made during the event translate into action. The news was edited by Mwanga Emmanuel. That was the news. Follow us on www.radiocomneto.org/speakfm, on YouTube at 9.5 Speak FM Guru, and on X Ando at Speak FM.
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2: Wajuni chawamukene dare. Chawamukene.

0: can ma pick declare and the winner of which I got of native thing over a meal in me a death to the thing over a bribing down thing over a board down thing over a year already but you're recording
1: me actually to a few on the podcast speak for now one more pick Wana ye kankal, milo katie kamale.
2: Asa la uturu beno wa juwani. 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

0: 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The Kilpa Wichel, Nia Buona Zio. In not a beer, beer, I'm going to chill, Bidjo Chaki Muziki, a wink at Machoke, and hello. Yes. Achoma Be, Chenini.
1: Achoma.
0: Very good.
1: Can I hear an alcohol with a
0: Jing Tier and don't get convoy jam again?
1: Are you back?
0: About a gay pa usichi. Okay.
1: Yeah, I'm more for a program over on Yomo Yama, ready to speak by the way, McClanagan, a man would go.
0: For it, one. Mini kid matika karikere apalo ge pau chichi bikarlo mai kere yer mai kan man speak FM lo.
1: Afoy
0: ba? 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
1: Yeah.
0: Okay. I'm trying to get away by
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0: 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one speaker, fam, and of course, Kaiti and Pinka, can you? 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Jatoro Haturo Kare Kare, eh, working on each other tea, Donio Rochor Chorian, Benino, Gumaditni, Enuni, where Gemini Tijo Betty Care, Mecaro, Corrigi, Corrigi, Mantich Winky Speak FM, Loving Radio, Kitmanu, Caroke, and Lorangate Cabini Kumchawa, a beach, make a deco, in Enna Martini, Ka unlock a Dukuchenka Kang.
1: Guamahi Kankal, Milukati Kamale,
2: it permits that team, Mumirtim, Bangioka Warrifil, Kureni, any Tito Mirtim at the moment. Piano no Company of One analyze in Jimmy May office, Bernomia Rokochere locate policy formulation, policy and my army and a tequere, Ogian Mabaram Tikatimanini, for resources, Makitiokere, results of the tea.
1: What really car, Miloko look my
3: tea? This corruption Kabalam Tika fight, a fighting in a good cost. Look for a detail, Matita Loki is also one of the corrupt fashion car. Anyway, that will be real well to Joe, he real well to him. Why has government so big car a majority in a year to apply?
1: Mana ye gankal maluga di katiki here. Speak farmer, what do you? Why you?

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2: 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Maro kiat mano chime donyo kere lo in radio, ot lo nyo pa speak, hello?
3: 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I've already resigned, and that's it.
4: Well, Obedi Pierre Boru, you're born one.

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0: 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You go keep on what? 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Matika Cati, a dark nutty or pay or your yacht. Now check in the be why you get a go, could it unbearable be near me or botin, where a big carming you gain manuti, loving radio. 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
2: 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You've been from Kilu, I do an American TV. Go on a chinchot, you want a beer, a beer, a beer, a chill, a bitchel, a bitchel, a rio, a rio, a rio, you know, not a beer, a beer, a chill, a beer, not a beer, a bitchel.
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Tim Cleaning Services, my kinetic work of Maria, com Kimukene Mapurata, be in my chunkini, Labojeni, how do we kill it to limb? 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
3: 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What took Trinia where cherry art yat, but Beno walk tian any maling. 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
2: To a pim, take a char of TJ John, twer dog, Tachero, what twer gipunya, but to a pim, kituo long. Net man la killa you bedo, young minisume you come. Man the vector bone and neglected tropical disease division, kikon ma aki both side savers.

0: Well, a medong better law in line make shim a medong better law in Uganda. MTN. MTN to it a Uganda Communications Commission.
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7: This week on The Media Show, one of the biggest scandals to have hit British sport. Manchester City has been found guilty by the Premier League of arranging what they describe as sham contracts, as well as concealing the true state of the club's finances.
6: We'll look at the reporting and years of investigations that helped bring the story to light, as well as the role of a hacker who leaked a huge cache of confidential documents in 2018.
7: And as Celebrity Traitors returns to the BBC, how are the casts of television's biggest entertainment shows put together?
6: We'll hear from a leading talent booker about landing big names, building chemistry, and keeping cast lists secret until the moment they're revealed.
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8: BBC News with Moira Alderson. The governor of the US state of Tennessee has ordered a temporary halt to executions after a female convict survived two lethal injection attempts. Governor Bill Lee said he'd also ordered a full investigation into what happened. Shaima Khalil reports.
9: Krista Pike's lawyers say she lost consciousness but was still alive and snoring loudly after two doses of pentobarbital were administered. The 50-year-old was taken by ambulance to hospital. One of her lawyers told the BBC she was receiving life-saving treatment. Prison officials say they followed every step of the state's protocol. Pike's lawyers had filed an emergency motion to stop the procedure and secure medical care, accusing the state of failing to carry out a lawful execution. She was sentenced to death in 1996 for murdering 19-year-old Colleen Slemmer the previous year when Pike was 18.
8: Israel's Prime Minister Benjamin Netanyahu has said it's too early to say who was behind the foiled attempt by a co-pilot to crash an Emirati flight from Dubai to Tel Aviv. He said the Indian captain of the flight, along with Israelis on board, had managed to prevent a 9/11 disaster. Speaking to the BBC, the Israeli president, Isaac Herzog, gave more details of the incident.
10: The door of the cockpit was open because the heroic Indian pilot, he was fighting the co-pilot who was stabbing him with an axe or a knife and wanting to bring the plane down. Now, the plane was going down dramatically within 1 minute. And what happened, the Israelis who rushed, they pulled out the terrorist. They handcuffed him. They pulled out the pilot. They took care of him. It's just an amazing, heroic event of resilient people who work together.
8: Pakistan has launched fresh airstrikes on targets in two Afghan provinces, killing several people. Islamabad says at least 22 militants were killed in its attacks on Kunar in the east and Helmand in the south. The Afghan Taliban government said 9 civilians died. Caroline Davis reports from Islamabad.
11: Posting graphic pictures of what he said were children killed in the airstrike on social media platform X, the Afghan Taliban government spokesman called the attack a crime. He claimed that three homes were destroyed in Kunar and Helmand provinces by Pakistan's strikes and that women and children were among the dead. Pakistan had very different claims, saying that the attack targeted terrorist camps where large quantities of weapons and ammunition were stored, saying that maximum precautions were taken to ensure no collateral damage occurred.
8: The governor of the Bank of England has warned of the danger of an artificial intelligence shock to financial markets. Andrew Bailey told the BBC that the risks included cyber attacks, deepfake scams, and the threat posed by out-of-control AI agents to trading and bank deposits. You're listening to World News from the BBC. State media in Syria say at least seven people were killed when gunmen opened fire on a bus in the central province of Homs. Hugo Bishega has the details.
5: Reports say the bus was transporting employees from a company when it was ambushed in the province of Homs last night. According to state media, four of the dead had gunshot wounds to the head and chest. The Syrian Observatory for Human Rights said the dead were from the Alawite community, which has been targeted since the fall of the Assad regime 2 years ago. The violence underscores the challenges facing President Ahmed al-Shara as he works to consolidate his power. Hours earlier, state media reported an explosion at a gas pipeline near Damascus 2 days after a blast hit another pipeline in the east, which the government blamed on sabotage.
8: Police in Bolivia have arrested the chief prosecutor, Roger Mariaca, just days after the United States accused him of taking bribes from drug traffickers. He was detained at the airport in the eastern city of Santa Cruz. Police also raided the prosecutor general's office in the constitutional capital, Sucre. Mr. Mariaca has denied wrongdoing. Brazil's Supreme Electoral Court has upheld a ban on social media posts that repeat the false claim that the right-wing presidential candidate, Flavio Bolsonaro, wants to remove the national patron saint. Mr. Bolsonaro claims the rumour that he wants to end the status of Our Lady of Aparecida, a black representation of the Virgin Mary, is being spread by supporters of his left-wing rival, President Lula da Silva, who's Catholic. The K-pop singer Song Min-ho has been handed a suspended one-year prison sentence after he was convicted by a South Korean court of violating the country's military service law. He was found to have recorded more than 100 unauthorized absences at a community center in Seoul, where he'd worked as a social worker. That's the latest world news from the BBC. Wajuli chawamukene dare. Chawamukene.

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1: 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Okay.
2: Hello.
1: Ay, ay, ay.
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1: It is like KK Kasule, man, captain himself, Miss Big FM.
2: Yeah, you must be lying. 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
0: Nemo, Doki Kome, Dime, So, Soli, Hit My Luokere, Chente Dong Chente, Million, Mia Chelkiwe, Timere Nibim, Madui Bibiru Kaloene, Nino Kinino, Chak Dong Pao Chente, Kiss Big Fama, D Star, Ario, Atek, 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

0: When I ask for mandate to come, go ahead of big mirror, me and a chair record. 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
1: But come in the pool, and you can come down and go over. You come a mile, it is a moment loan, Miki Pere, it is a pagamente, it is a teen school more again. A little bit more foundation body, why FC, Bang of Pinta, Bagadu, Boroni, one of the Comunico, and take a tag me better before you, with the door school more again, go district. 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Yeah, what? 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
2: This corruption ka bala amti ka fight. 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Real wealthy thing. 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In a major application, if you need to do it,
0: Mana Yegankal, Maloga, D. Katiki here. 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

0: When I ask for mandate to return, go by any of big mirror, me and a share the call. 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So mega put Babi low like a bishop.
1: But come on, it is the bull. I'm here to come down and the call. 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It is a pagamente. It is a team school more again. I live any more foundation body, why FC, Bang of Pay, Binka, Bagado, Boroni, one of the community, and they can attack me better before you meet the door school more again. 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
2: Hello?
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2: I will not hand over the key to you. 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
2: What do you think you kill me? 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I've already resigned and that's it.
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0: Yes, I want my pigi when I rocket my chimma megwa medike karo kereni an matini kawanywa go tama megwa heni an matin. 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
3: Hello.
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0: to get out. Avoid it one.
3: Yeah, you make tele tell up. You're talking one actually. The bill get a chill. So no mira chill a chill. You can make him a in them at a woman thing again. In me. Not to kill it on ballot and banning up any day tower in me.
4: I'm going to go to the house.
0: For you. 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
4: Hmm. 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
0: sir. 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
0: Hmm.
4: Pero taking money, picture, and water, baking.
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4: War, I ball, then there, okay, then in water, sweaty, in the chow, okay, water, there, where a cook, bitter, fake, cutting, then cook, you milk in the solving, then the water, taking, where you on it.
0: Hmm.
4: But cutting, then pay, cook, bino. 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

0: 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Ikineti ye, launch our request, our 3 female triple play, and then a cappella. 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
0: 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Mono bed wood, Lungulu, wood, Pashu, no, I need Chama Pena, Naho, a Kerudi, yeah, a quoni shock, no, a tia gonya. Hello, Speaker FM.
1: Hello.
0: Yes.
1: It's evening, hard, eh?
0: Ah, tea, when I could in name, pity when you want one and get a Lee, okay, the jar.
1: Yes, yes, your kind of jumper is in the way in which I'm not more wood with that. It's silly, I think we're working now.
0: Gino, I know better how deep it is, you know, and you did your run in the dear Racha lawyer, Johnny.
1: I
0: don't care how much I love you. Hey, but I like how you're running. You're going
1: to take me to Johnny. Big Samu.
0: Yes, Big Samu.
1: Eh?
0: Mm-hmm. Man, lunch. You're taking your man. I'm going to take your dog. Yeah, that's it. I'm
1: going to take your dog.
0: Chamo, Johnny. Why you're there? Baby, what? I'm going
1: to take your dog. 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
2: The number you have dialed is busy. Please try again later.
0: Okay. Poti busy wekong nyonuti a locking at tomorrow. And then messages manuti e kakan. We are going to try again later. Kito wachakere eno poti busy. And then messages manutie, achako kede the last one, adugo to the first as usual. Kakan enini, message enini, tiako bu kakani, itie mabe kwanya kwanya kiwe pa Rosie Bolton, ma wajutini fake lover, amoro ki banken, Priska kede Miriam. 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Eni teko bi Hailiz, good afternoon. I'm Tonu Kema from Atega. Could you please drop for me Titanic, Lusana Mumbulo, and greetings to everyone listening to Speak FM. Thank you very much. Thank you, Tony, for being part of the show. This one is saying, hey, babe, I'm Oyomoya Zawi from Pabo. Kindly play for me, Ghost by Justin Bieber. Going out to Sarah Lagum Uyara. And then again, kisa mavado otwe aloyo lamara lapolo. And then a year kidon kipaska endo for you matake kazawi. Then manchako bilis, your style kills me. How is my style? Okay, but don't die. Okay, this is Omara DJ Lay from Atia. Give me where I know me. You be my wife by 2P, and I'm giving it to Prisca. Let her to first take exotic, then it. Thank you, Prisca. DJ Omaro, I can mat kong exotic, but then they charm. This one is saying, hi Liz, this is Becky from Naro. Play for me Aromo by Sherry Princess, going out to all the fans of Speak FM. Thanks for the show. Thank you too, Becky. And then this one is saying, Liz, good afternoon. Can you drop for me Billows by Rude Boy? And I can send it out to Regan, Pat, Miriam, Ken, and then Big Samson. Okay, no problem. This one is saying, welcome to the new day, Liz. How are you doing? I'm doing so good, as you can hear from my voice. And he's saying, he hope I'm doing well. Yes, I am. Simon from Olet Valley, could you please kindly drop for me It Mege by Young Dalla? Send it out to Pam, and then Mike, Natasha, and you, Liz. Okay, another message right here is saying, good afternoon, Liz, babe. It's me, Maurice, from Ayue. But as for now, I am in Alero doing something small, but coming back in few hours. Can you please play for me, Sweetheart, by Chris Brown? Sending out to LOM, L. Joan, Apio, Patricia Woncom, Paloma, Prisca, Rion Road, Nancy, and then Leah. And everyone, tune in. Thanks. I love you guys so much. Thank you, Maurice. Come back soon, okay? This one is saying, hi, Liz. Send greetings to P.O. Marcus, Irene Akello, Aloyo Innocent, Aloyo Prisca, Patrico Pakiri, Kumsi Gifty, DJ Jaker, and then Big Samu Kipiela. Again, Kipiela, this is Regan Lungulo. What by you? Blessed from God to you, Madam Liz. Thank you, Regan. And then Manta Kobi, good afternoon, dear. I would like to really inquire about the game of Speak FM. There is some misunderstanding. Which one exactly do you want to inquire about, Otlonyo or Kabox? Which one exactly? Then this one is saying, I'm Nancy from Umia. Sweetie Liz, good afternoon. How was what do you mean? He's saying Umia is okay. Greet Prisca, Miriam, Pat, Kumsi. Can you play for me, Lotino, by Sadi Press? Thanks. May God bless you. Bless you too. I think those were just messages. The messages that I got right here. Mono messages. Manu tie eno lawin radio. Wabichero uneno dong. 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But pe wipo will ni komchawa boro alohangia kile mono no tia meno bibedikare mono medonyo eno kore kede kore. 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Okay? Wabi waro kuman.
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2: It's a big day for the people of Uganda, but I'm taking the lead in making that statement.
3: Government is sending money, and this program is demand-driven, and people are now fearing to get this money.
4: We don't have any clear data on disability. This makes planning very, very difficult. And normally we have been working on guesswork.
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6: Gulu vendors protest 300 shilling toilet fee poor sanitation. Umuat ask media managers to curb sexual harassment at work. And Zimbabwe tycoon Wicknell Chivayo and wife killed in helicopter crash. My name is Agnes Agilo with the latest news. Vendors at Gulu Main Market have called on Gulu City authorities to improve sanitation and reconsider the 300 shilling fee charged per entry at the market's public toilets. The concerns were raised during a recent baraza organized by the Gulu City Authority to discuss challenges affecting vendors. Janani Laum, a vendor, described sanitation at the market as a serious concern and called for the relocation of temporary garbage collection points, which is said attract waste from outside the market. Another vendor, Lucia Cha, said the market compound is particularly dirty in the morning, with the human waste sometimes dumped in the compound. Vendors attributed the practice partly to the toilet charges, saying some vendors, especially those with the children, avoid the toilets and dispose of children's waste improperly. The vendors called for the removal of the 300 shilling toilet fee, arguing that frequent users can spend a significant amount each day. Some said people may use the toilet more than six times daily, making the cost burdensome. However, Gulu City Health Officer Dr. Daniel Okello said the charges are necessary to support toilet maintenance, including buying toilet paper and other supplies, and cannot be scrapped. Gulu City Deputy Mayor Ali Geoffrey said the city leadership will work closely with the vendors to address their concerns and improve sanitation and other services at the market. The Patriotic League of Uganda, PLU, has started mobilizing members in Pade District to endorse General Muhoozi Kainerugaba for president in 2031, with the local leaders calling for unity and voluntary registration. The mobilization meeting was held yesterday at the Pade District Headquarters Health Boardroom and brought together PLU leaders, security sector leaders, newly appointed sub-county coordinators, and other political leaders. Mugisha Ocher Anwar, the PLU District Vice Chairperson and the NRM District Publicity Secretary, described PLU as a civil society organization rather than a political party, while also referring to it as a sister organization to the ruling National Resistance Movement, NRM. He cautioned newly appointed coordinators against joining the organization expecting financial rewards, saying the positions were voluntary. Mugisha said the regional membership target is more than 1 million people, with a patriotic cadre numbers expected to be issued to sub-county coordinators and patriotic officer numbers issued at the national level. He said the immediate focus was registration and mobilization rather than the official launch of PLU in Pader. Ochen, however, rejected claims that PLU had been established to fight the NRM or other political leaders, stressing that membership was voluntary. A study by Women in News, WIN, has revealed high prevalence of sexual harassment in media houses in Uganda, with varying forms affecting both men and women. This was revealed by Catherine Appalach, Project Coordinator for Promoting Gender Equality, Rights and Inclusion at Uganda Media Women's Association, WUMA, during training for media managers in Lira City. Appalach said the statistics show that online forms of sexual harassment are also on the rise in media houses alongside physical and verbal harassment. She was speaking at a one-day training supported by the Finnish Foundation for Media and Development, VIKES, that brought together decision makers, managers, editors, and human resource managers from 8 media houses in northern Uganda at Paulin Hotel on 29 September this year. According to Appalach, the training was organized after on-site visits to 10 media houses in northern Uganda, where UMWA found that sexual harassment was happening but no policies or reporting mechanisms existed.
7: We see that women are standing at 77% who have experienced verbal harassment at in their workplace, and men at 45%. So these things are happening, and we could say that it's contributing to low productivity in the media house. Then also when it comes to physical harassment, we see that the percentage for women is at 47%, and compared to men, which is at 34%. This is just the state.
6: Appalach also expressed that the engagement was part of a four-year project which will foster a safe workplace, promote media rights, equality and inclusion, while it promotes proper working conditions for both media practitioners and other partners. UMWA Human Rights and Advocacy Officer Doreen Sampa said many practitioners do not understand what constitutes sexual harassment, which is why the training focused on the basics. She reiterated that one of the issues which came out during one of the trainings conducted last year was that the media practitioners needed to know what sexual harassment is and how it can be addressed in various media houses.
8: Yes. We were in northern Uganda last year, and one of the issues that came out during our interactions when we were doing trainings on gender-sensitive reporting was the fact that the media practitioners needed to know what sexual harassment is.
6: Sampa urged media managers to ensure they formulate policies which help address the vice to ensure a safe workplace for both men and women. This is Speak FM News. Prominent Zimbabwean businessman Wicknell Chivayo and his wife have been killed in a helicopter crash that left 6 people dead, his family have confirmed. The helicopter came down in the Marondona rural area about 70 kilometers east of the capital, Harare, last evening. Police said all 6 people on board died. Family spokesperson Abba Chivayo confirmed the death of the businessman and his wife, Lucy Mateke, to state broadcaster ZBC, saying the family was devastated by the tragedy. Chivao was known for his lavish lifestyle, close ties to some African presidents, and lucrative government contracts that had repeatedly attracted scrutiny. Police spokesperson Commissioner Paul Nyati said the aircraft crashed at about 17 local time and had 6 occupants. Palestinians are preparing to bury the remains of 105 people killed in a devastating Israel attack on Gaza City in October 2023. The victims were killed in a series of Israel airstrikes involving at least 20 bombs that leveled the 7-story AL Taj 3 building and destroyed several other residential buildings in the Yomak Square neighborhood on the afternoon of October 25, 2023. Coffins containing the remains of those killed will be carried in a funeral procession involving family members today, the General Directorate of Civil Defense said. The remains will be buried in the Sheikh Radwan Cemetery, northwest of Gaza. We take a look at the business news, where President Yoweri Kaguta Museveni has directed the African Development Bank, AFDB, to immediately release 102 billion to facilitate the upgrading of hotels in Bunyoro sub-region ahead of the 2027 African Cup of Nations, AFCON. The directive comes amid concerns from Australians that delays in accessing the financing could affect preparations for the continental tournament, which Uganda will co-host with Kenya in Tanzania. The funding was announced earlier this year as part of government efforts to improve accommodation facilities in Bunyoro, particularly in Oima, which is expected to host AFCON matches at the newly constructed Oima City Stadium. However, Dr. Fred Kabagambe Kalisa, chairperson of the Bunyoro Hotel Owners Association, recently said the money had not been released, forcing several hotel owners to use their own resources to continue with upgrading and construction works. That was the news gathered by Bonnie Daniel Ekel and Agnes Aguilo, edited by Agnes Aguilo. Follow us on www.radiocomneto.org/speakfm, on YouTube 89.5 Speak FM Gulu, and on Xando at Speak FM.
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0: Wajuli chawamuke nedare. 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
1: Ime odanyo mabe. Hello, speak FM. 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Gaspro is my name. 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
2: win. 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
1: 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I'm going to win. I'm going to
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0: Limo Duke Kome, Dime, So, Soli, Hit My Locate, Chente Dom Chente, Million, Mia Chelkiwi, Timer and Nibim, Madui Pipiru Kaloene, Nino Kinino, Chak Dumpao Chente, Kispik Fama, D Star, Ario, Ade Kaporo, Star, Hachel, Star, Ario, Jero, Ash, Kai Dio Pin Mamigi, Panichili, Nalivario Kikan, Kadum Weki Tonyo, Itruz, Mito. 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
3: What are you doing with that? You win you a win ya. You win you a win ya.
4: When I ask for my net return, go ahead and pick a mirror, me and a chair record. So you didn't want any better MP queen, you be no, I think I'm fancy. So mega put Bobby low like a bishop.
5: But come in the pool, I'm here to keep going down any cover. You come a mile, it is a moment loan, Miki, it is a pagament, it is a team school money camp. A little bit more foundation body, why FC, Bango, Pinka, Bagadu, Boroni, one, a pick of Muniko, and take a pack me better before you, with the door school money can go district. So can we go with them? Yeah, what? Yeah, don't come with me.
3: One, it was door to that.
6: Keep going, music.
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0: yenyi lu remi jawane dong en ko chim kompeti Wari or Kilurem Morwen Unyo Kane Picarma Lach Epier Borwe Mwen Tonia Beach Speak Fama.
1: Right, Dedela, we radio wa foye dugo cheni lo kanya ke the musical break. 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
2: Antimaba.
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1: no? Nani?
2: Rebecca. Rebecca Jane.
1: Rebecca. I think you're chiming with Rebecca.
2: Hello.
1: Okay.
2: Nani?
1: Nani? Nani? Nani?
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1: 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Nani? Nani? Nani? 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Nani? 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Nani? Nani?
2: Nani?
1: Nani? Nani? Nani? Nani? Nani? Nani? Nani? Nani? Nani? Nani?
2: Nani? Nani? Nani? Nani?
1: Okay, school mene?
2: School at Luang and Holy Family.
1: Okay. Ning ne mumu manu wuru luange kere tie yape.
2: Eme nia don school ya kiamu kaya waluri ayan.
1: Okay.
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0: 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Okay. 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
0: Yes.
1: 05.
0: Okay.
1: 28. 40.
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0: 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Okay. 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
1: 0788 38 51.
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0: Achelo Riem. 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Right, Monuberi Jennifer, pay a chobote yenyo, obi Mary Maxwell, and your mari, again, Kuriem, and no. 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Pay go a Jennifer. Chimwe can end message. Happy Joma no gitika searching. 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

0: 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Let us try again. Kubedi kong wa checking. Kano so eoni la win radio. Okay. 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And then
1: the code is not available at the
0: number
1: moment.
0: Mere pe yamo. Wow, network or something. And we needed to know. 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That is my prayer. 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
0: okay. 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Let us try the number. Okay. Let us try the number. Tika donyo. Very good. Hello.
2: Yes, sir. Yes,
0: it ye nining?
2: Ati ma be, do.
0: Iti ma be?
2: Eh.
0: Ana ati ma be?
2: Ombe.
0: Iti lokiliza gweng hata go ichimki Speak FM Voices Unlimited. Mm-hmm. Anatelo kingani?
2: Hello, Bosco from Agago.
0: Bosco from Agago. Bosco, give me your old name.
2: Ulanya Bosco from Agago.
0: Ulanya Bosco Agago.
2: Yeah.
0: Okay. Hey. Bosco, I hope you're listening to the radio at this moment. I know you always.
2: Yeah.
0: Okay. Yeah, you know the very reason I've called you. Remember, you're live on air right now. Are you aware?
2: I'm aware.
0: You're aware. So yeah. I've called you. I know you have been playing Kabox. I don't know when you started it and how many times you have played. Can you tell us, please?
2: Okay, at all.
0: Mm-hmm.
2: But several times, because you know the issue of network from here.
0: Mm-hmm.
2: It also
0: Yes.
2: So, but today I played only one time.
0: You played one time.
2: Yeah.
0: And no, but expecting Niki Ramogo ni chim ni nama ni ubi donye draw.
2: No, but where be akna where like.
0: Okay, now Bosco, tell us. Kanga tumo tia mirutukuka box. Puru winya winya wano tu watu na kube the first time. Ngate oni miero tim ngo?
2: Meredith Star.
0: Yes.
2: 215.
0: Yes.
2: Ash.
0: Okay.
2: And then enter. Yes.
0: Enter what?
2: And then you enter yes.
0: Okay.
2: And then they are going to bring the radio station.
0: Bosco, if you don't mind, if you can speak at Luo, you speak Luo, please.
2: Hey, ta wa chikanga numero to kone.
0: Hmm.
2: Could it start 215?
0: Yes.
2: Ash.
0: Hmm.
2: Do you do you be kill radio station maduong?
0: Yeah.
2: And then speak FM to nama part.
0: Okay.
2: And then you press that number par again.
0: Mm.
2: After pressing, we kill the box and when.
0: Okay.
2: Sing in the year, we can box and when.
0: Mm.
2: Hey, yeah, I can when it should be killing me. It kept them, make it punching Alice Pario.
0: Okay.
2: And then tax more get a bit of me a jail in the year, can you?
0: Mm.
2: Can I do a caropan or maybe?
0: Yes.
2: Sit down. Healing a more recorder.
0: Covering on. Okay. So now, Bosco, message in your advice, Nibot your matter to Kobe Petenu. Ina, I could be taken to several times, but get a pain no, I to pay when you gain. Quarango, I mean, you bought your no.
2: Arma meal?
0: Hmm.
2: Okay.
0: Ayela pe konya kwa checking chimi kenyo ka message mo odonyo. Temo sharp sharp. Yes. Hello. Bosco kajo te checking what it log do Johnny.
2: Hey.
0: Huh?
2: Ano odonyo ba?
0: Aliva di.
2: No, don't you, Ali Papa.
0: Eddie, pay more cash, why? Pay kid, then why, Jimmy, why?
2: Ah, then pay Liz.
0: A yellow pay, Monday, which are taming on, Iga Bosco.
2: Ah, Liz, no requirement, Mombe, no ma, we have a right.
0: Oui, cheap, po, tiro, be Rama.
2: Taro, do, gangwan, taro.
0: A yellow mo, pere, what it took, or a bit, dig a dad out gin, but look how long your tear, but dear, leave me a bit in what ticket I leave me a year. I'm to call long your bene.
2: Aya, aya.
0: He made the two cooker boxing, you know, kit a goom, take a damn guy, chella can't think it to the nominee took it down a draw short. A yellow mo, pere, for him, I take Bosco.
2: Aya, fine.
0: All right. Now we ready to watch it. A little pani, you're wrong when you didn't want it to be at a coin. You got to more can when you Bosco Wayne local requirements no bene put pay tiago ma charo can no more in the when you can hear it. Papia a dugo chin botin.
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7: 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Kundurna UNBS, Umo Unit Rate, Miamara. 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
2: Yes.
4: Hey Nancy, who are
2: you? Yes Nancy.
4: Hey.
2: Hmm.
4: This guy called William Man come away deposit.
2: Deposit panga?
4: William Man.
2: William Man.
4: Hey.
2: Okay.
4: I kid they call you give me out about Luxy Mover. My way is forgive me.
2: Forgive me, Luxy Mover.
4: Big mouth.
2: Mene?
4: Nyapangati. We are catching a lockdown. When we get a winner, we are going
2: to. Okay.
4: I'm fine,
2: my dear. I'm here, okay, monobedo Nancy, enti inyomia kuchawa ineti mitu nyapangati. Manu karatiki bota big mosh and then mukenedong. TM Berikare Monome Karula Win Radio.

0: ma ina ye yero yub me on 3 at 3 we a tip ma liet chawa bungwen ke kome keep ye la bumbi ya bungwen ton ne a big speak for ma ton ma piggy
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0: Enbe we make you be here. 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

0: 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Hello Speak FM.
1: Hello.
0: Yes. Atima bay inko ni tieni ning
1: Atima
0: bay atia lokinga
1: Sharon,
0: kikwene?
1: Parabon.
0: Yeah. Okay, atemiri Sharon? Mm. Okay, here we go.

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2: Deda. 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Ay, ado. Yes, what is Sharon Parebo, Miriam Kiyumoro, La Kwarume B, then Deda K. Castro. Wachet Kabulukui, we don't. Okay. Hello, Speaker FM. Yes.
3: Atima Be.
2: Okay. Okay. Right. Then no la win ready message your phone calls bigo chimi watching it go chim kikwene. Then wear it. I mean query me ubonga. Hello.
4: Hello?
2: Yes.
4: I not been going there.
2: Mm-hmm.
4: I'm young at the
2: government. I yell I'm over. Okay. Speaker FM, hello. Okay, nama chim titwala la win radio. Hello, Speaker FM.
4: Hello.
2: Yes.
4: Madam, kikiromba.
2: Okay.
4: Mina kuye ya kidila.
2: Kidida. Okay.
4: Afoyo.
2: Hello.
4: Hello.
2: Yes. Apoyo. Both Miriam. Okay. Hello, Speaker FM.
4: Yeah.
2: How for you? At my bed. Okay. You watching?
4: Oh,
2: yeah, bit qua.
4: Now,
2: yes,
4: I'm really quick. Miriam, where can I get Luke?
2: Yeah, Miriam, you come here, cook with my baby. Miriam, where?
4: Miriam, and I'm like, I'm going to speak. Can you make a care? I want to wait.
2: And no, can you eat a binny ming and eat a binner? Okay. Hello, Speaker FM.
5: Hello.
2: Yes. Huh?
5: Oh, yes, it's me.
2: Yes, Jackie.
5: Okay, now born Miriam.
2: Born Miriam. Okay. Hello, Speaker FM. I'm going to pick her right old. Don't put us on hold. Please. No, not Mokene. Hello. Yeah. Yes.
6: Lee.
2: Awinyo.
6: Ivi ninga.
2: Ana ria bear in kono.
6: Ari ma bear in angel kila no.
2: Yes, angel.
6: This Miriam go where we nya lu ki kume.
2: An pange Miriam kong a wachi wuko weke uni doi wia bi kwero nga Miriam ber ko ber choni ko be la ko be lu ro pange.
6: Dua mama. Wow, you can bore me, Queen. I hear it.
2: I had a yellow pair for you. Okay. Hello?
7: Hello?
2: Yes. At your back, Nyoyin.
7: At
2: you. Okay.
7: Brenda, can you hear me?
2: Yes, Brenda.
7: Niki, I can hear you.
2: Ki?
7: Not here.
2: Okay. My yellow more pair. Hello, Speaker FM.
7: Hello?
2: Yes.
7: Can you please come here? Miriam.
2: Miriam.
7: No, I can't.
2: Anga, Ioni.
7: I'm a gift.
2: Hey.
7: Miriam,
2: okay. 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Liz good afternoon I'm Sunday from Pakiri give my vote to Miriam. Miriam no tikere kwi arama pa wiario. And mante koni give it to the give it to number 2. This is Joel. 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That is Miriam. 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Give it to Miriam. Miriam no tikere kwira rama pa we a bitch. And then mante ko bi hey baby Liz, give my vote to Miriam. She sang like Alur girl. This is Prostra from Lalia. Thanks for the show. Kwira Miriam do noti apar we a bitchel. Mante ko hi Liz Rogers from Onyama. My vote goes out to Miriam. Thanks for the show. Thank you Rogers for tuning in as well. 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

0: Well, a medong better law, a line machine, a medong better law in Uganda. 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
1: Vum, vum, vum.
2: Ah, ole boy, I don't know penny le.
1: Oh, oh, money jo me kara chan le. 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
3: Yeah!
1: Yeah! No!
2: The whole team with Marione. 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A big chabit, millionaire, chabit. 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
1: region.
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0: 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million a chill, Kelly, me a beach, don't pair techni, do you star, Rio, Deca Boro star, chill star, Rio, not ash, pay where we will don marriage, we could dream at German or Jerobe, my bay, what 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The sportman, where I be the car, me chaponeki, which ni, the return link, man, me fufa drum, tiu, duguchen, and I cheer, bichel, and no, we down, did you check, kemone, alan video, me cheer, 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Hello, Belmos.
1: Cats Pro, good afternoon.
0: Good afternoon. Evening. I think it is good evening. evening to you.
1: Avoid
0: the Twilight Mara.
1: Gulutianini.
0: Gulutu, Queer Nero, Pingati Mangi, Paul Tier, or Olo Pedaglia to Tral. 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Can you clarify about that?
1: That's pro. Akwani Otuwameti national team, one go for a lawyer. But you already you have a hint. I'm happy you already have a hint. So Congo work wako be kumero. But the truth of the matter is we have surprise. You'll be watching some surprise names. I mean what Tiametu. So players who are not in national team, let's keep it at that.
0: Okay.
1: I hope you understand.
0: Okay.
1: Secondly, the Royals Park, I Kitara Football Club, Kitara Hoima City Stadium, as well as Black's Power. So they have opened the name to a Royals Park, Meti Hoima. And I want to be mobilizing fans that here were at a very high pace. You're booking. What can do at 40,000? It's already three buses still booked already by Jawa Bong and Nushu. And I want to check in the Lovington Park. So the booking is ongoing. And you are already hit by midnight. One of the fans. On the side of the players, we had some shortfall in our budgets. We are subnumero yao itienoni, but then the persons responsible for koniyo maria dumdi hichawa chiel me tiko. So the players will be leaving at 7 a.m. tomorrow. I wanna yadang from and the same Lovington Park. So all is set. The squad has been trimmed a bit. And you know the latest list of me coach Bobo releasing. He has trimmed to the 23-man squad. And there are some names. I mean, I'm a day onto that squad. We are expecting to be at least 27 by training. By Chawa Met training, this year, no more, they're about 27. Reasons for me, I ask kindly, in Kenya, why? Let me not disclose. Yes.
0: Okay. Now, who are those players? They're coming to join the 23-man squad and to make it 27.
1: That is why Nyingipe, and I'm not going to disclose.
0: Okay. Now, Timu Runguru, I want to confirm from you, Lao Province is facing several financial distress, menuking Turumoti, menuki Dogolo, and then I think over 16 million maomiro. Kidonglu Turunu Mirkichulgi allowances, Pangyoka Lokati Lorada, Mirkichulgi allowances of 400,000, but at the end, Luturu ending up getting only 50,000. But I wanted to confirm from you.
1: Now, that's bro, in every football organization, in any politics, Betty. Football politics is worse than politics. And without any fear of contradiction, let me tell Kobini, there is one man I met in Fofa. Olone Obore Dan Kagere. Now, Obore,
0: he's a Fofa executive committee member.
1: Exactly. I can hear Mark Teacher as an ESCOM member. And I'm in Doka Puyu Yeni. Teacher as ESCOM member in charge Northern Uganda. Petty Kailao. He covers West Nile, he covers actually. So why does he poke his nose so much always into the affairs, Melao province? I want to state this without any fear of contradiction. All those things, Obino. Now, let me make things clear. The gate collection, they collected about 27 million. Now, the 27 million, FUFA has their share. America 9 million. From the 27 minus 9 million, 16 million.
0: 16 million.
1: 16 million, ideally, Utuhua, Onu Mirwano should give 400,000. But after Aberuping with the management and the team manager, Utuko Buni now, team manager, Chente is not enough, there are some expenses. We are going to pay these players not 400,000, Erochulogi 300,000.
0: Not 50, as he said.
1: Team manager being he accepted. It's fine. They're informing the coach informed the players were very okay. Remember, do you remember in that team when we summoned, almost all our players? And the kid on one or some morning in match, carrying making it on a match day squad, you pay. We always give you a token of appreciation and something. Just make looking at you. Because we're participating in training, we're facilitating training. Now, Otuhame makes it to the match day squad. We are entitled to 400,000. Later, Odondwa could be 300,000. And then, Otuhame Gindoko make it to the match day squad. They are supposed to be given a token. In that game, one more planning, we are going to give them at least 100,000. But when finances no petia bear, in fact, local organizing committee, atido holokun noteko, but why should we pay players who have not played, who have not even featured? This is already tradition set by the province. We are not just going to leave these people, we shall give them 50,000. And that is what happened. So there was 300,000 and 50,000. Ameomi, 300 for the 18-man squad that made it on the match day.
0: But those who started and then those who sat at the on the bench.
1: Sat at the bench, and then there was 50,000 for all these other team members who could not make it on the match day squad.
0: Okay.
1: Now, atufumorge ken. Ame has a complaint. He's not there. As a matter of fact, no player questioned Gomi Otiame 300,000. No player questioned why they were being given 50,000.
0: Mm.
1: Because the explanation was very satisfactory.
0: Okay.
1: Now, Oborika Gere, because of his differences, Gere, some people in the management, you're tarnishing the name of the management team. Mm. And he should stay one.
0: Because in his statement, when he was speaking to one of the radio stations in Lira there, he criticized the Lao province executive for poor management and lack of financial transparency.
1: Now, what financial transparency did he want?
0: Anyway,
1: let me make this clear. There is a percentage of some money, to the region, and to the what? To the DFA.
0: Mm.
1: That is where he's coming from.
0: Okay.
1: But what do you think? He has also not understood the rules of Ofadram.
0: Mm.
1: The rules say region, Gamo 10%. After FOFA deducting theirs, and Odom, we again turn it to be 100%. And of that 100%, you pay the players, you pay the ground, all the match day expenses, you have to cut them. Say you collected 100 million, FOFA will take 12 million. He don't create 8 million. 8 million. All the expenses. All the expenses, ground, security, calling all the canon. I say they don't get a new 5 million. Now, from that 5 million, that is when you now start saying, okay, from this 5 million, DFA is supposed to get 5%. You deduct that. A region is supposed to get 10%. You deduct that. You get that. That is if the money is there. But Kamedo Yin, for instance, one word, the match day collection was not even enough metric for the match day expense. No wonder he had a minus. So Oboredan expects me we should do this minus. We should now do the percentage on the minus. I want to be kidding. From where and how are we going to get that money? In that room, Unutikere Doholo DFA chairman. And after one making the payments, Iguma Bear, it was the organizing committee, local organizing committee. We were just there specifically to ensure that the players' money were better released. And then all the expenses again, THR, they would know, Kiremenga, Metro loan. As a matter of fact, no one came with that money. So we went with the players and this having discussed. They all agreed, okay, it's going to be 300,000. Or 300,000 times 18. That could be, we had about 9 players who were not, who were not on the match day squad. Now, 9 times 50,000 is 400,000. And that was the money that was handed over to me and who? And the club and the team manager. So the rest of the money remained. But Amira buried that meeting to the end. You're again deducting the expenses. They don't get a minus 16 million.
0: Out of 16 million. So after Kikwanyidano, Wengda Kodong put negative 16 million.
1: Negative 16 million. So the negative 16 million, of course, there are some monies. Ame was not there. Money's balame, merchandise, Joamopo, Jami Koringo. So at the end of the day, they covered. I think they were less by some little money, not 16 million. But from the gate collection alone, they had 60 million. But that money, my merchandise, get contributions, members of parliament, get well wishers. That one, you don't bring it because if you bring it there, FOFA would count it as part of their money and they would. Deduct a percentage from the lump sum.
0: Maybe Megikone Angeoni Jamedo Temero, and it was not a very good communication from the executive committee member, menu from FOFA. And Kawanero, actually province Gakan, Lutela Mokanego Chergutute, this time, Wanero, Lao parliamentary group, Gukatiki Rajmoda, maybe Guapi, Lao province, Bechera, Way, Nuguak Chanda Magura, in the last game, in the quarterfinals, Ikopa Yamukani menu John Rai Chente, Lam parliamentary group, Chente Romo, 11 million. What about this time?
1: Now, as a matter of fact, why, you know, me and we even went to the gate collection. It was because the collection allowed parliamentary group, I think some delay over that year, and not every member had contributed. That is why we are short of the money. So you would ask yourself, right now we are 16 million, but we prepare to leave tomorrow. No one knows anything. But the now parliamentary group, they also felt, I think reluctance has resulted into this mess. So they are contributing. And I'm happy to report, we are going to Hoima when the team is highly motivated, when the team is financially helped, very, very strong. And we are able even to bring some of our players, whose names I'm not going to mention,
0: okay,
1: for the good of their relationship with the national team.
0: Okay.
1: Yes.
0: So the support will be coming from the Lao parliamentary group. Now, we were expecting it ended up in a draw of not. Itamani will be 2 minutes this time in the second leg of the game. You are going away.
1: We are going away. You know, the Royals Park in Butema and in Hoima, it's not always an easy game. But we are at a very good position. Unyoro, they are under pressure because they did not manage to score any goal, Pashiborakan. That means any goal that we score away will even put them more on pressure. So we go with a motive to attack from the very first minute. At least let's get the goal first and we'll see what happens. But I am very optimistic. Nilau province always going away. We are very, very clinical. And we are actually, Lao province performs better when they're playing away from home. Better than Dohan Neopingo. I think there is something wrong with our players. Kauti Pashu, I don't know if it's a crowd that gives them so much pressure and the rest, but wherever Lao province is playing away, we are always very, very clinical. We are always very smart in almost every department. And I am very optimistic we are going to progress. And now, we are going to progress. Then we sleep over in Hoima. The next day, we continue to Lugazi. And then we see what happens in Lugazi.
0: So you are going to via Lugazi to watch Acholi. You're not viring, but you are going there straight to watch Acholi province.
1: That is already also in the budget that we submitted to the Lao parliamentary group. They are knowing.
0: Okay.
1: Yes, they are knowing.
0: Thank you so much, my brother. Maybe before you leave tomorrow, when you're on the way, digi kinechawa ni andaga bigu ichimu ya kwa nen, kitmano wati kwere, kidong, kitano bene fans tika chiaru kwere. Why any fans tika achawa di?
1: Fans ya achawa beach.
0: Digini. Digini.
1: Yes.
0: Okay.
1: So, Anka, Dihi, Awishal, I will let you talk to a few players. Some of those names, they need me to know you.
0: Okay. I'm just guessing them. Of course, I know. Anyway, it's okay. Avoid the 12 chow. Make me a very clear information. Malobu lokom, chiante, maono, wanero lokeno tika nyuero trial. I know. I need to hear.
1: Finally, maybe the very last one. Katsuru. Any information about Fofa Drama? You are not going to get it from an ex-com member. You are going to get it from the PRO, who at worst the chairman of the Fufa Drum.
0: Exactly.
1: So whatever, any win you bought Koringa Toro, Borenga,
0: that's why I worked up. You will make it in the day in the match day squad. But the tournament can win instead of Cholo Gale Mia and Wen and Wen. Kicho Lutuku Wenga Limia Dera Dek. Lutuku Marama Pa, we are poor. Now you know Yako Limia Dera Dek time 18. Kelo Chilea D. And then Kicho 27 million Kid Dog Gate, Fufa Kicharo Rokin 9 million. magi kwanyi ki chero kwede la mtwedeo. 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
9: 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That's what he's there for. England's main man.
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1: 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Ronaldo, me a chill, condo ye and the team with you, my dear. Kit away and at one walk around Ram Pierre and Cacare. Nano de Roma Portugal to a comb. No way, La Bon Ronaldo, and a guillotine and the Queen get it. Call ye, Bertrand, the jam, poche, a chair, a paronaldo, he come, which are a camoke, a girl Portugal, and medical lady. Me on Portugal. Kadu, a man city. Get a cogger. Nick and a peg log my can. So Kata Imi Wajani, Kido Jomok and the Chama Dong. Me England, Magate Wajik, Imper Wajani E peg about evidence on my Europe. Kimini Nianobana, Jan Bidon Derek, Manuka no peg. She don't find my thing. We money need to give it down. Europe City. And Dr. Man City, Conoquan, and the pretty surprise he brought down. Then, can I do it? But more, Makan Magan Kany. I told you, I think you believe 100% what the church is final. Kikover all the gang we do, and the hand or don't go to the way when my name Jackie Timmy Kumba, Kikit Gumo, the dog, the chinky, more rare, the fire, and the children of the yard. Longy.
0: Tourne terrain ou tour pas bougnon et wang polen le tour ma guitare guitar football club so tourne pour
1: 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I can bougnon or me a Marakia truly, union, Bugan, me a Marakilang. 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I can't anyone major one at Chule, you may want to my term go, you know, color, but sir. Don't we should defense of a goal? 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I told you more than the
0: Gogan. Avoid America, Gaddafi. Avoid the trial, Kuvakere, you've met you, and then got Mukane. Hello, Avoid Benetini.
2: I think I'm Simon Caradim.
0: Simon,
2: yes. 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And then my dear Kuman Anna Mansir, take a young Gipinali. All the way at Midburn Cham King, he in the chat for Will Ferrer. He burned the game for 10 years. We win with Ferrer the chat. When I contacted Burn Cham King or Relevation, but go before for 10 years, take me out of the Gipinali. Take a young commander.
0: For Tommy. All right, Manchester City and any Tampa Megi. Aro Jomogu Chamo Balloon de Hokumbedi La Dit La Min Jamal. Bolukwi dia could n Pierre Bungwan Pierre Paul rather. Menu medue mea bungwan any ka wanano kidmano tikwede kun bolukwi enuni kao gik ni pop no dong chawani la min jamal futia teletolbal gitung bora and pierre kana chalu cards pro on a no chalo hurricane deserve to win this Ballon de Ho. A match a sport team who could be made a World Cup Norate. Pian goes Pierre Beer with a deck, Pay goes Matidi, Botla Diti, a kid more to quite a bot team will be Bayern Munchen, the key team will be England, Futia, maybe Kigoyo Golo, Genki Rodrigue, don't get a telekingi. Into an earning a mom your jam. Hello?
3: Hello?
0: Yes.
3: A fire.
0: What forever?
3: Yeah.
2: la fere gante lo mulo.
0: Yes, Regan.
3: Hello. Not a bear, a bear, a bear, and when a beachel, a beachel, a beach, it could be carried a long time key boating locum to. Hello? Oh, Mamatiti Muchiman and Dr. Kan, any. Jumukan, a teacher, a machado message. We are long down, are you again, like Jim? The Keralatic and wait to trial. I check you by me. My note in no mere baby car may car boating to a parachel. Hello?
4: Hello?
3: Yes.
4: You did anything, no?
3: I tell the woman, I didn't.
4: I tell you, you know, B.
3: You know, B.
4: Yeah.
3: He can't never woman.
4: Yeah. I'm very tumble to work at the open man, certainly. We need to get a look, and can't come and get quite a cool. Ever, you quite a cool, you think when you were people will put, you put a look more arrow, you're not a big look. People need to get a look out down the way to get quite a cool. You cool, you quite a lot of people, nobody done yet. We keep any American long. I really don't can you get your mother? I'm a bag of looking at a great long man with you when you give a dog.
3: Avoid. See you get a junior tarada. All right. Ranan Kidme Gamuchimia Giki, Yub Meturo. Hello.
5: Hello.
3: Afoy Martini.
5: I don't
3: know. Nike.
5: Custom
3: corner. Maru wouldn't block me custom corner, my
5: well, Maru misspeak me, what the hell is that?
3: Very good. All right. For the trial, maybe bonus caller, and you'll be very brief. Hello?
6: Hey, Castro.
3: Yes.
6: Hey, man, did you love me to the boy?
3: Babo.
6: Babo, my boy.
3: For the trial.
6: The next one, my boy, Choli Ramalo 2-1.
3: Choli Ramalo, you need 2-1?
6: No, man, you don't think when I come here. You don't go for a man, see the matter. And then don't take the garage. You're going to get boy, you can't.
3: Avoid. 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I want to know all Premier League clubs managed by Anthony Conte. Managed by Antonio Conte, yele pe Tottenham Hotspur is among them. Kachelki team pa Chelsea Football Club. 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

0: Aneno Brayo Brian straight away from Menulacho Wajane Captain K to K A S U L E Fodral Donyo speak Menu Yub me my notina Mari Madon Bene Pelar Awe and be that Mari Madon Pelare and a man I nge porredo. What you can put in with it, you can you win really big good layer station where check and women out in number a beach in the odd five at five. And outline your past peak, where Kong and Danam number D, Mano Anabe Jol and Ecomberichana, Miradana Pitch, where Jol Gate, Twale Menno, Ekerega, Wanchawa, New Daki Kamodo, Manaka, Kwadan Kumcha, Pawirio, Chi, Novaneno, Menikir Medani, BBC Focus on Africa. Nomano Mira in a team, Chanta take a kind, Wakanen, Kuru Chanta Ali Mia Chel, on your Wakali Miario. 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
1: 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I keep my over Timo Kere Kore Kore, keep my way to Kere Ben and over Benong Way, minimum tin number Rio, Kawaduch and Wagamuchim Kibotin, low in ready, we have no men of the bonus track and get my peer attack. 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
3: Wachelo bonus track botin kunoma no chimla win radio. Speak FM hello. Hello, speak. Yes, it is any.
4: Simon,
3: ah, for a man, Nani.
4: Eunice
3: Key Labora. Labora, why you order Uni?
4: Labora,
3: can't do one with Labora, can you madam Pelaria?
4: You yard and you pay your
3: young air, look a yard and you got a pay. 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
4: Yarry
3: and Queen Inca. Could it talk a kid to happy donkey? Yarry Eunice, you need to come in now. Bonus talk, but don't wait a minute.
4: Terminator, Mark, but King Promise.
3: Terminator. King Promise. Okay. Charlie Gagge.
4: Sit down away.
3: Okay. Bali paper? Okay. Speak FM
4: hello.
3: Hello. It is and for a man, Nani. 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Kasubi, why you
4: want?
3: Kasubi area, Gwede.
4: Kasubi Central.
3: Hey, Kasubi Central. Water again. Wait a minute, bonus track.
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0: 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we got kitchen again let's go dial star dial 3 no let me repeat. 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Oh, okay. Put your pin when prompted. In Luo Lovin Radio, D Star, Diario, Dia Dep, Dia Boro, D Star, Dia Chel, D Star, Diario, D Note, D Ash. 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
1: the odd five at five odd five at five we where bitman li isha wani kikome number 10 a

0: ya chill meal tino. 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
2: 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Loving radio. What did donyo? 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
3: It's 6 p.m. Kombedi chawapa wiri o meutiano ki Piera Bor wi abungwe Antonia Beach. 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La kelia ye Magamaga Skills Institute. 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
4: Sun employment and especially among women.
5: And Nigeria marks 66 years of independence today. We look back at key moments in its history and how plays and films are keeping those stories alive.
6: We understand some of disharmony that exists in Nigeria by seeing what would have been the British not colonized, all of that influence, that tragedy, the architecture, the art.
5: That's all on the BBC Tonight in Focus. First, the news.
7: I'm Debbie Russ with the BBC News. The UN Human Rights Chief has urged the US state of Tennessee not to make a new attempt to execute a woman who survived two lethal injection attempts. Volker Turk said the suffering arising from failed executions was abhorrent and cruel. Here's Caroline Hawley. If the state of Tennessee had got its way, Krista Pike would have been the first woman to be put to death there in 200 years. Last night, she was administered not one, but two sets of lethal injections. That she somehow survived. Eventually, she was taken to hospital. There's no update yet on her current medical condition or what legal steps follow next. But another execution planned in Tennessee for December has now been put on hold. It comes after an earlier one in May this year had to be abandoned after prison officials couldn't find a suitable vein for the injection. The family of a woman shot dead by Immigration and Customs Enforcement in January is suing the Trump administration, alleging wrongful death and other violations. Renee Good was shot three times in her car in Minneapolis as she joined protests against deportation sweeps by masked and armed agents. The government previously defended the agents' actions as having been justified in self-defense. The UAE has started an investigation into the apparent attempt by a co-pilot to crash a flight from Dubai to Israel. The co-pilot remains under investigation in Saudi Arabia, where the plane made an emergency landing. Yolan Nell reports from Jerusalem.
8: Israel is notorious for its stringent checks on passengers using its airports and airlines. But questions are now being asked about how crews flying to the country are vetted. It said the co-pilot who allegedly tried to bring down the Fly Dubai flight is from Oman, which doesn't have formal diplomatic relations with Israel. Under Israeli aviation regulations, that shouldn't be allowed. Investigators are looking into the motives of the attacker, including whether he was connected to a state actor or armed group. An Israeli source said that Saudi officials who initially interrogated him were sharing information with Israel.
7: A British Sikh activist has been released from prison in India after being detained for almost 9 years without being convicted. Jagtar Singh Johal was arrested in 2017, just weeks after his wedding in India in connection with alleged terror offences, which he denies. Arundhati Mukherjee reports from Delhi.
9: Jagtar Singh Johal was embraced by his in-laws as he walked out of prison, welcomed with flowers amidst chants of Sikh religious slogans. Mr. Johal is out of prison, but he cannot leave the country. He's been ordered to surrender his passport and barred from speaking to the media. He still faces federal charges filed by Indian authorities. In 2022, Mr. Johal's imprisonment was recognized by a UN panel as arbitrary detention. He has claimed to have been tortured, a charge denied by Indian authorities.
7: BBC News. Russian drones have hit a school, a major bridge and a nuclear research facility in the Ukrainian capital. The nuclear facility was undamaged. All road and rail transport has been suspended across the southern bridge connecting two sides of Kyiv over the Dnipro River. In Russia's Belgorod region, one man was killed after a Ukrainian drone exploded. The French government has held a crisis meeting to discuss the blockade of hundreds of schools. Students have been demanding more resources for the education system and reduced workloads. Days of demonstrations have seen more than 200 people injured and over 1,000 arrests made. Earlier, a school entrance hall in Nantes was destroyed after being set alight. And in Lille, barricades of rubbish bins were set on fire as police attempted to disperse the crowds. Rescuers in Nepal have recovered eight more bodies from the area of an avalanche at the base camp of a Himalayan peak that buried 16 expedition workers. The avalanche swept through the camp of Himlung Himal Mountain along the Nepal-Tibet border last week as the Nepali workers were preparing for expeditions by foreign climbers. A study of elephant communication suggests the low-frequency rumbles exchanged between family members help the animals stay in tune. The team of Kenyan and US researchers say the sounds strengthen social bonds and help the animals coordinate group movements. Victoria Gill reports.
10: With the help of AI to analyse the sound, researchers were able to predict whether the animals were greeting each other, comforting a young one, or deciding to move just from their rumbles. The study also picked up a surprising insight into elephant agreement. In some circumstances, each member of the herd would start making their own individual rumbling sound, and then the chorus would, as the scientists put it, converge. So gradually the animals would tune in to rumble at the same frequency.
7: BBC News.
11: Hello there and welcome to Focus on Africa. I am Nkechi Obunna. Mixed reactions trail the appointment of the first female prime minister in Morocco, with young people laying out their priorities for the new government.
12: They want better healthcare and they want the government to address unemployment. If you even look at the electoral campaigns, there isn't a single party in Morocco that did not talk about unemployment, that did not talk about healthcare or about education.
11: And happy Independence Day, Nigeria. What does independence mean 66 years on? We speak to two thespians using theatre and film to revisit the country's past, and some young Nigerians tell us how they see the country today.
13: It's a narrowly because I don't really think they were independent because of the way things are currently, where we need to go and present ourselves to foreign people before we have elections.
14: Independence Day celebration means asking ourselves what we are doing with our freedom.
15: It's a day to reflect and wish Nigeria all the best.
11: It's Thursday, October 1st. We start in Morocco, where sentiment is mixed about the appointment of the country's first female prime minister. King Mohammed VI has this week named Fatima Ezzara El Mansouri to lead the government after her Authenticity and Modernity Party, known as PAM, won the largest number of seats in last week's parliamentary election. The party secured 97 of the 395 seats in the lower house of parliament, short of an outright majority, which means El Mansouri's first task will be to build a governing coalition. Speaking at the royal palace after her appointment, El Mansouri described the moment as historic and said it was a source of pride for Moroccan women.
16: This audience was an opportunity to receive the king's guidance on managing the next phase. The work begins today. This is a historic moment because for the first time in our country's history, a woman has been appointed head of government. This is a source of pride for me, not just for me, but for all the women of our country. His Majesty, the King, has always believed in the abilities of Moroccan women and in the fact that women deserve our respect and appreciation.
11: So who is the woman now tasked with leading Morocco's government? My colleague, Rukia Bule, has been taking a closer look at her political journey.
7: Fatima Zahra Mansouri was born in Marrakesh in 1976 into a prominent political family. Her father, Abdurrahman El Mansouri, was a lawyer who served as Pasha, or deputy governor of Marrakesh, and later as Morocco's ambassador to the United Arab Emirates. She trained as a lawyer, studying at Mohammed V University in the capital, Rabat, before continuing her education in France and the US, specializing in business and corporate law. She entered politics after PALM, the Authenticity and Modernity Party, was founded in 2008 and became the first woman to serve as a mayor of Marrakesh between 2009 and 2015. She returned to the post after the 2021 elections. In the past 5 years, she served as a minister for national territory planning, urban planning, housing, and city policy under former Prime Minister Aziz Akhannouch. Mansouri will now lead negotiations to form a new coalition and submit a list of ministers to the king for approval. She takes office with significant challenges ahead, from unemployment and the cost of living to public concerns over spending and inequality.
11: Mansouri's appointment has been described as a historic moment for women in Morocco. But she takes office at a challenging time. She is the second woman to serve as prime minister in the Arab world, after Najla Boudin in Tunisia. So what do Moroccans themselves make of this new appointment?
17: The appointment of Fatima Ezara El Mansouri as head of government is a source of pride for us and for the whole of Morocco.
18: Fatima El Mansouri's appointment is a source of pride for all Moroccan mothers and women. And what makes us even prouder is that she is the second woman from the Arab world and Africa to hold this post.
19: It is an honor, and this is the first time a Moroccan woman has held this post. I believe she is a capable woman, capable of leading the government.
11: El Mansouri must now turn to the business of forming a government. And while the prime minister leads the government, Morocco is the constitutional monarchy, where King Mohammed VI retains significant powers. So how significant is this political movement? And beyond having a woman on the job for the first time, what could actually change? I spoke to Moroccan journalist Jihan Rahu to explore further. Start by telling us how big a moment is this for Morocco, seeing that a woman has become prime minister for the very first time.
4: It's symbolic, definitely, but it's not really a symbol of women emancipation in Morocco or anything, because the reality is we have a chronic issue of youth unemployment, and especially among women. So her appointment does not really reflect that, you know, there are more women in decision-making positions. If you look at the numbers, you will see that the female labor participation rate in Morocco is among the lowest in the region. Even despite progressive laws and reforms and state programs to encourage women to join the job market, the female labor participation rate is, I believe, around 19%, which is very low, and it has been sliding.
11: Could you give us a sense of what the reaction has been like in Morocco, particularly among women and younger Moroccans? What do they think?
4: It's celebrated. Among women, it's wildly celebrated. Among activists, it's also wildly celebrated. However, Morocco is a very divided society when it comes to cultural norms. So while we have people on one side celebrating it, there are people on the other side who are all too ready to say that she's not going to be as competent. It's very divided, but we definitely see it as a step in the right direction.
11: For these critics who say she's probably not the best fit for the appointment, what's the basis for their argument?
4: They were quick to point out to her personal life, etc., and to say that she is a woman, therefore she would not be as capable as a man in that position. But again, let's remember that in Morocco, people don't really have much faith in politicians.
11: When you say her personal life, what exactly about her personal life is bringing this controversy?
4: I believe that people can point out the fact that she's, for example, divorced, and they say, look, finally we have a divorced woman in a position of power. Well, it should be noted that she has remarried again, and that discussing her personal life should not be part of the discourse around politics. At this point in Morocco, what really matters, we're struggling with other types of inequalities, not just gender inequalities. And I would go as far as to say that those other inequalities, they're more important than just gender inequality, because whether you're a man or a woman, what actually determines your likelihood of receiving better healthcare or better education is how far you are from big cities.
11: And Morocco is a constitutional monarchy. The king still stands and still holds significant powers. So in practical terms, how much power will she have as prime minister, and how are the powers separated in Morocco?
4: The king, under the 2011 constitution, he retains power over the three ministries: the defense ministry, the interior ministry, which oversees most security agencies in Morocco, and then the foreign affairs ministry. The biggest challenges that we face are people unsatisfied with healthcare, education, and unemployment. And these are all issues that ministries has to address. And all of those ministries, they are under the control of the government, not the king.
11: Right. So you're saying that the focus should basically be on social services, ministries that cover social services, and not necessarily on defense.
4: Yes, because no one is complaining that the defense budget should be higher or lower. People just want better schools, and they want better healthcare, and they want more jobs.
11: Now, the turnout at this election was around 38%. What does that tell us about how Moroccans, particularly young people, feel about politics at the moment?
4: Well, in the lead up to the election, we went outside and we spoke to people. We conducted multiple street interviews. People simply do not feel like voting will change anything about their daily lives. They do not trust politicians, and they feel that the same issues persist, whether with the previous government or with this government. To understand something about the voter turnout, it was 38 this time. And that 38 is calculated based on how many people registered to vote, because in Morocco, you have to register. And the number of people registered was around 15 million. 15 million out of roughly 26 million people who are 18 and plus.
11: I know you mentioned quality healthcare and quality education as some of the issues bothering people in Morocco. But what do young people especially want the new prime minister to address as soon as possible?
4: After we spoke to people, the three main issues kept coming. They want schools that deliver better quality, better healthcare, and they want the government to address unemployment. If you even look at the electoral campaigns, there isn't a single party in Morocco that did not talk about unemployment, that did not talk about healthcare or about education. However, a lot of them made outlandish promises on how they can fix that.
11: Many thanks to Jihan Rahu, a journalist in Morocco. This is Focus on Africa from the BBC World Service. Nigeria marks 66 years of independence today, October 1st, after exiting the British colonial rule in 1960. We asked young Nigerians what the day means to them.
13: I think it's an irony because I don't really think they were independent because of the way things are currently, the way we need to go and present ourselves to foreign people before we have elections. I don't think this Independence Day they were celebrating. I think it's best to call it a national day, the day to celebrate Nigeria as a country.
14: It's really a reminder that Nigeria we inherited was fought by generations of people who believe Nigerians should determine their own future. And today, Independence Day celebration means asking ourselves what we are doing with our freedom and what kind of Nigeria we are building for the generation coming after us.
15: It's a day to celebrate how far Nigeria has come, in spite of all the challenges. We survived the civil war. We've had a lot of different crises in every form and survived that. We've had our highs and lows. So it's a day to reflect and wish Nigeria all the best.
11: But Nigeria was not always one political original entity. Before 1914, the northern and southern protectorates were governed separately by the British, alongside diverse kingdoms and communities with their own cultures, languages, and systems of government. The two were later amalgamated by the British, creating the territory that became modern-day Nigeria. Now, a new play is taking audiences back in time. It's called Once Upon a Time in Sokoto by Nigerian poet and playwright Inua Elams. The play explores life in the Sokoto Caliphate before modern Nigeria was created. And so I asked Inua what he wants audiences to understand about that society.
6: One of the things is how forward-thinking and how progressive, quote-unquote, Islam was back then versus now. And also how all of this sort of started, and by all of this, I'm talking about sectarian violence in the north. The British imposed an alphabetic script in the north called Boko. And I imagine to the clerics there, they thought Boko was haram. Like having to rewrite everything in this foreign alphabet is where the phrase would have first come from. So I'm just pointing the arrow and drawing the dots between where we are now and where we were 200-300 years ago.
11: And what do you want audiences to understand about life in that society?
6: The women's struggle then are very similar to the women's struggle now. So, unfortunately, not much has progressed. Mm. Yeah, but that isn't what I want people to understand about life then. It's about life now. Women are still struggling for body autonomy, for freedom, for financial liberation. And this is what the women were going through back then.
11: Now, in 1914, right, the British colonial administration of that time merged the northern and southern protectorates to create what later became modern day Nigeria. Now, how does looking at Nigeria before 1914 help us better understand how the country was formed?
6: I think we understand how strategic and how rich the northern protectorate was, which was why the British invaded, but also understanding the dynamics of power which they kept in place, which continues manifesting in the disharmony that continues to plague the entire country. The north was vast. It stretched beyond the bounds of Nigeria itself, as far as Chad, as far as Niger. The Sokoto Caliphate was vast and rich, but also the slave trade that existed there was one that was protected by law. And by mean protected, I mean the slaves themselves. They had certain rights which the Sokoto Caliphate afforded them, which differed from what happened in the southern regions of the country, but also what happened in the transatlantic slave trade. Sharia law as used back then was far more progressive than what it is right now. And we understand some of the disharmony that exists in Nigeria by seeing what would have been the British not colonized, all of that influence, that strategy, the architecture, the art, the really deep understanding of commerce, and how the rule of law, which is called the Magna Carta in this part of the world, in England, how it was prevalent in the countries right there, and how the British destroyed, disintegrated all of those indigenous ruling systems.
11: How did you combine historical facts with creative storytelling, especially when some voices from that period were not recorded or documented even on paper?
6: I spent a lot of time at archives, at the British archives, as so as the School of Oriental and African Studies, which was created specifically for the colonial period to teach colonial officers how to divide and conquer. They have a lot of books that are out of print generally across the world within their records, which I was given granted access to. I also spoke with historians who work in universities and institutions, you know, in Kano, in Kaduna, Katsina, etc. So I spoke with those who were able to point me in the right directions, share some academic papers for me to read, and just give me their lived experience, which I took lots of notes about and weaved into creating the play.
11: Why is it important, especially for young Africans, to learn about history beyond the colonial narrative?
6: So we know how we are, where we are. So when we're in this, so this period of immense upheaval we're in terms of migration stories, when the rhetoric is still to put up borders, to divide and conquer us, we're able to tell the narratives that join the dots so we understand that we are here because they came here. Knowledge is power.
11: Inua, before I let you go, I want us to talk a bit about social media. Now, more young people discover history through social media and popular culture. What role can theatre play in making the past relevant and engaging? And what's the danger with relying on social media and pop culture to tell stories?
6: Social media only ever tells stories that exaggerated, stories that have big emotional swoops and narratives. And the problem with that is it's only a piece of the puzzle. It's only the most sensationalized, the sex emptiest part of the stories as opposed to the truest part of the stories. When we tell stories normally, when we tell stories in theatric settings, we are trying to build empathy. Poetry is a machine for empathy, and so is storytelling, whereas social media isn't to build empathy. It's designed to spike dopamine, whereas theater and plays are designed to enforce deeper understanding.
11: Many thanks to Inua Elams, poet and playwright. Now, since independence, Nigeria has experienced defining moments that continue to shape the country. One of those moments was the June 12, 1993 presidential election, won by the late Chief Moshood Kashimao Olawale Abiola, popularly called MKO Abiola. It was annulled by the military government. The election was widely regarded as Nigeria's freest and fairest elections, and its annulment plunged the country into a political crisis. Years later, the government recognized MKO Abiola as the winner of the elections, with Nigeria heading to the polls again in January 2027. Filmmaker Ose Oyamedan revisits Abiola's story in his documentary titled MKO. I began by asking him why June 12th still matters.
20: I think June 12th was the next stage of Nigeria's political evolution, because after independence in 1960, politicians were in power till January 1966, and then the army took over. And for the next couple of decades, they decided what happened in our lives in Nigeria. So the June 12th, 1993 elections was Nigerians, the civilians, the general Nigerian population's chance to decide their own fate by electing people to direct their affairs, which is the way the democracy was intended. So when it was truncated, it set the country back like two decades or three decades ago.
11: And when you were researching and making this documentary, right, what did you learn about Nigeria's history that you think is often overlooked or even misunderstood?
20: In terms of being misunderstood or lacking, I think the big thing is getting the history, like filling the gaps in history, because you also know in Nigeria, at one time, history was not being taught in schools. So like the younger Nigerians, the Nigerians that were born like this century, don't even know a lot about what that is all about. June 12th, that election is a big part of who we are, where we are, and where we got derailed from where we were going.
11: And you've spoken about young people not knowing about the history because of, you know, first of all, history was stopped in schools, but the federal government just revealed that policy and it has started again. But how do you think contemporary storytelling and filmmaking can help young Nigerians better understand and engage with its past and its history and, you know, events of before?
20: Well, you know, every time you make a film that has a piece of history in it and people go to see it, you build a foundation of knowledge. It's like our grandparents, our forefathers, like telling you stories under the tree at night. So that gap is being filled and people can build on it, because when you don't know, you can't build from a lack of knowledge. So I think it's really important that we make films about us as a people in our own voices.
11: And just before I let you go, Ose, when you look back at June 12, more than three decades later, what lessons do you think it offers about democracy, leadership, and national identity?
20: I think it was an opportunity lost, because the things that we're trying to build today, we would have built it then. And we're trying to build it now over three decades later. So in that respect, it's an opportunity lost. But then when I also think about it, you have to have a sense of pride that despite fighting the gauntlet that is the military with their weapons and lack of care, the people were able to like fight back, and eventually democracy came. And we've been on that journey now, I think, for 27 years. So there's a victory there. But I also think that it's important for the younger generation to be more involved in the direction of their own affairs. Because when you look at the number of people that don't even vote, it's mind-boggling. It has to change. And a film like this that shows that when guns and tanks were aimed at the people, they refused to budge. They asked for their mandate. Maybe it will help.
11: Ose Oyamedan, Nigerian filmmaker. That's it on Focus on Africa today. A happy Independence Day to Botswana and Nigeria from all of us at Focus on Africa. If you'd like to give feedback about the program or even suggest stories we should cover, our email address is focusonafrica@bbc.co.uk. You can also send us a message on WhatsApp. The number is +254 791 269 243. Now, this episode was produced by Rukia Bule and Kiganse Shumba in Nairobi. Ayuba Ilia and Blessing Aderoba put in efforts from Lagos. Jonathan Mwangi was the technical producer, while Charles Kitonga was the senior journalist in charge. Our editors are Daniel Dazie and Mariam Abdallah. I am Nkechi Obunna, and I'll speak to you again soon.
0: Gina Maraman. 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
3: 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I MTN D Star Achela Bora Beach Star Angwen Star a Beach and Star Angwen Ash. Onyo limo I www.kbet.ug. 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

I'm going to be a man. I'm going to be a man. I'm going to be a man. I'm going to be a man. I'm going to be a man. I'm going to be a man. I'm going to be a man. I'm going to be a man. I'm going to be a man. I'm going to be a man. I'm going to be a man. I'm going to be a man. I'm going to be a man. I'm going to be a man. I'm going to be a man. I'm going to be a man. I'm going to be a man. I'm going to be a man. I'm going to be a man. I'm going to be a man. I'm going to be a man. I'm going to be a man. I'm going to be a man. I'm going to be a man. I'm going to be a man. I'm going to be a man. I'm going to be a man. I'm going to be a man. I'm going to be a man. I'm going to be a man. I'm going to be a man. I'm going to be a man. I'm going to be a man. I'm going to be a man. I'm going to be a man. I'm going to be a man. I'm going to be a man. I'm going to be a man. I'm going to be a man. I'm going to be a man. I'm going to be a man. I'm going to be a man.

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0: 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Quite at a yen talk. By the way, again, anyway, I had a guinea petty cake. 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
0: 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I'm gonna.
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0: 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Hello?
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0: 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I
1: 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You see me?
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1: I'm big glass.
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2: Yeah, mete kinyero.
0: Look at you. Now we're ready. Auntie, I'm here to get a tata. I didn't know. Hello, Speak FM. It didn't.
1: It didn't. It didn't.
0: It didn't. It didn't. It
1: didn't. It didn't.
0: It didn't. It didn't. It didn't. It didn't. It didn't. It didn't. It didn't. It didn't. It didn't. It didn't. It didn't. It didn't. It didn't. It
1: I have a double. You need the other day, you know, to that.
0: I get it all.
2: Yeah, mete kinyero.
0: Look at you. I remember that. Hey, Chibi, I can speak FM, hello. Yes.
4: Okay.
0: Timo, baby, man, gani?
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4: When I ask for my letter return, go by the big mirror, me and a chair record. So you didn't want any better MP equipment, you bitch, no, I think I'm fancy. So mega put Bobby Roll like a bishop.
7: But I didn't pull, I'm here to keep going down any cover. You come a mile, it is a moment loan, Nigger, it is a pagament, it is a tea school money camp, a little bit more foundation body, why if you can't pay things about doing for only one a pig, Moonico, and take a pack me better before you meet the door school money can go district. So can we go with them? Yeah, what? Yeah, don't come with me.
5: Money was door to that.
8: Keep going, music.
5: Di Pierre Bourbon Bonwen Tony Abich Speak Fama Bon Mapik
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0: 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Being over a bribing man, being over a board, being over a year already. But you're recording me.
1: What's really to a few of the bad part? Speak for now. One more picket. 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
2: Lonyo paspik, loving ready you. 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Speak FM. 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
0: Right, and then loving radio for total duke chen key when I'm a check my chat to Wilva Donkey, Menu, Nuchu Pachawa, Ken Wakwadonia Tirati, Menu Nekom Chawario, and now Gin Mapir Chakmano Mirenge, Futno Wadonke, the Kiramaroma, Apa, We Beach. 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
9: Pierre Bor, we have been on the beach. Speak farmer.
12: If I'm looking for contract, make a marriage. Mom, take a percent, my deep man, American made a good non percent, my contract. I beg a meaning. 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Okara, we have a pomade, the ballot, you find the form government, and only we are at the Metella. Ignite.
9: Obedi Pierre Bourou ya bonwen. 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

0: Now in radio menu we chat makat ke boat Shaka Robin ke luone ben pa ma ke no ne de don kere de we lo ga no no no no ti ra ke jwele ket ki wa no ki ota e wa e do ti ang ke luere e de don kere
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0: 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I cut in and low in radio. 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
0: Right, and then loving Freddy, you mean ye, you know, it take a win your duan mapeke, command, but you can't speak FM, what you were known, ya Liu Peng Road, it take one like a kind loving radio. Now, Mort, come in money ticker when you want to walk it, radio garden, in money ticker when you want to walk it, simple radio, a kind of money in money, Polkara, Luan, walk it, YouTube channel, TikTok, X handle, Wang Chet Manager 89.5, Speak FM on YouTube. 89.5 Speak FM on TikTok, 89.5 Speak FM everywhere, 89.5 Speak FM on Apple application or Google Play. No wakuno do you kwarge kwa now. 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
2: It's a big day for the people of Uganda, but I'm taking the lead in making that statement.
3: Government is sending money, and this program is demand-driven, and people are now fearing to get this money.
2: We don't have any clear data on disability. This makes planning very, very difficult. And normally we have been working on guesswork.
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5: Katumba task Acholi leaders on accountability. Museveni orders training of 140 geriatricians, and Sudan Army and Rapid Support Forces battle for Kordofan. I am Lisa Gweng with the latest news. Public Service Minister General Edward Katumba Wamala has challenged local government leaders in the Acholi sub-region to strengthen supervision and accountability before demanding additional staff and resources from the government. Katumba made the remarks today in Gulu City during an engagement with the chief administrative officers, LC5 chairpersons, resident district commissioners, district service commission members, and other accounting officers from the sub-region. He said local governments must demonstrate the need for additional staff by assessing how existing personnel are being utilized, particularly in schools and health facilities.
6: Do we supervise? Do we? My fine appeal to you, before we make the numbers in the heritage centers, in the schools, do we supervise? Do we visit these schools? Do we visit these heritage centers? Even with the few members of staff we have, even if the staff is few, why should the heritage center have no person, at least a person on a weekend? At least. But you go to a heritage center and the patients have nothing. Nobody's attending to them. So we should not just about numbers. If there is no supervision, even those big numbers will not deliver.
5: He also urged District Service Commission members to strengthen transparency in recruitment and to ensure that allegations of corruption are investigated on the basis of evidence. The call comes as local leaders raise several challenges affecting service delivery, including staffing gaps, delayed recruitment, acting appointments, remuneration, and the functioning of district service commissions. Agago District LC5 Chairperson Wilson Otoo told the meeting that local governments continue to face challenges that affect their ability to deliver services effectively. He called for greater attention to the conditions under which local leaders and public servants operate.
7: We have had issues in different institutions, especially primary schools. My district has 26 sub-counties, 112 primary schools,

0: with only 22 head teachers confirmed. The rest are serving on capacities of caretakers. I don't know. They keep asking me on daily basis on whether they can be actors to get some allowances, because the wage bill we have is not enough to recruit that number. So I want to ask if there's anything that can be done about that.
1: Other local government leaders also raised concerns over staffing structures, remuneration of political leaders, and the resources available to support local administration. Permanent Secretary in the Ministry of Public Service, Catherine Bitarakwate Musingwire, said some of the concerns require evidence-based submissions from local governments before government can make informed decisions. She said the request for recruitment and changes in staffing structures should clearly demonstrate the service delivery gap, expected outputs, and financial implications. Over 4,000 former abductees in Gulu District are calling on the government and humanitarian partners for urgent intervention to address severe reintegration hurdles, including ongoing land disputes and social stigma. Speaking through their umbrella organization, Chan Pechiwo Abductees Association, the returnees say years after escaping captivity, thousands still lack basic livelihood support. Mr. Loremoi Dokobela, the group's chairperson, stated that members have received virtually no direct support from the central government since their return. He added that there are 4,736 returnees across Gulu District, and an estimated over 3,000 individuals never returned from captivity. To help ease the group's agricultural burden, the Gulu District Woman Member of Parliament, Honorable Ayo Fibubol, handed over an ox plow to the Patihu branch to boost their farm production. Confirming the support, Honorable Ayo emphasized our continued commitment to vulnerable groups across the district, noting that similar assistance, like milling machines, was previously delivered to returnee groups in Buantira, Palaro sub-county. She also pledged to provide an additional pair of oxen in the near future to give the Patihu group two full pairs for draft power. While the leadership of Chan Pechiwo Abductees Association expressed gratitude for the members of parliament intervention, they stressed that local donations alone cannot solve their seismic challenges. They are calling for a comprehensive, policy-driven response from relevant government ministries and international development partners to secure land rights, offer mental health support, and establish sustainable economic empowerment programs for all returnees. President Yoweri Kaguta Museveni has directed the training of more than 140 geriatricians within the next 3 years to strengthen specialized healthcare services for older persons across the country. The specialists are expected to be deployed across all districts to provide medical care tailored to the needs of older people, whose population is estimated at 2.3 million, according to recent census data. Museveni issued the directive during the national celebrations to mark the International Day of Older Persons at State House Entebbe, held under the theme, Aging with Dignity, Strengthening Care and Support Systems. Geriatricians are medical doctors who specialize in the healthcare and treatment of older adults, with a particular attention to health conditions and needs associated with the aging. The president said the training and deploying the specialists would help bridge gaps in healthcare services for older persons and ensure they can access appropriate medical care closer to their communities. This is Speak FM News. Fighting in Sudan's Kordofan region has intensified since late 2025, turning it into one of the main battlegrounds in the war between the Sudanese armed forces and the paramilitary rapid support forces, now in its fourth year. The vast region, which comprises north, west and south Kordofan states, lies where the two sides' areas of control meet between the army-held central region and the rapid support forces controlled Darfur in the west. In recent months, the Sudanese armed forces has pushed the rapid support forces out of much of North Kordofan. The battle is increasingly being fought from the air. Drone strikes on towns in North Kordofan are growing more frequent and deadly, and civilian infrastructure has been hit across the region. Since the war began in April 2023, one in five recorded attacks in Sudan has taken place in Kordofan. In the international news, the United Arab Emirates chief prosecutor has launched an investigation into the cockpit fight on board a Dubai flight to Israel, which forced the plane to be diverted and land in Saudi Arabia. Attorney General Ahmad Shahif Al-Shamsi has formed a team of public prosecutors to investigate the Maidir altercation between the two pilots on board Dubai flight FZ1073, Emirati State News Agency WAMP reported today. The flight was traveling from Dubai International Airport to Tel Aviv yesterday before being diverted and landing safely at Tabuk Airport in Saudi Arabia. Investigators will examine the circumstances and motives behind the incident and whether it was linked to any terrorist activity or intent or involved prayer planning or direction. In the business news, Uganda's High Commissioner to Tanzania, Ambassador Colonel Retired Fred Mwesije, has urged mining companies across the region to form joint partnerships, saying small-scale operators working independently often struggle to attract the capital, technology, expertise required to expand. Ambassador Mwesije was speaking at the 15th Annual Mineral Wealth Conference and Expo at Speak Resort Munyonyi in Kampala, where the Uganda High Commission in Dar es Salaam facilitated the participation of 18 Tanzanian mining companies and industry organizations. The two-day conference, held from September 29th to 30th, was organized by the Uganda Chamber of Energy and Minerals and the Ministry of Energy and Mineral Development under the theme Unlocking Africa's Next Mining Powerhouse. It brought together more than 1,000 delegates from 30 countries with 81 companies exhibiting. Mwesije said through partnerships, they become stronger and can then attract resources to add value to increase their capacity in mining. That was the news gathered by Bonnie Daniel Ikel and Emmanuel Mwaha, edited by Agnes Agilo. Follow us on www.radiocomneto.org/speakfm, on YouTube 89.5 Speak FM Gulu, and on X and O at Speak FM.
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2: Ime udonyo mabe, hello speak FM. 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
3: I'm
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6: 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You are chill, my dear lawyer, my mugger, take a nan on me, who make a conky pair on the enemy. I chill, ain't ye funny? Are you all, ain't ye too titchy conky coming? Get along in services. Can you chair, mugger, come very, keep your pyramid ballet, you do my bunyo. Services. Can you chair, board, mugger, nigger to you be up? Give me you be. 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
2: 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I'm for you to try to load the radio. 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